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2: Welcome to Intelligence for Your Life. John Tesh with you as per always. And what was once something futuristic is now becoming commonplace. You've seen them, self-driving cars like Waymos and cybercabs and robo-taxis. However, we have found that not everybody is on board with all this. A lot of people are skeptical. Some are outright fearful. According to AAA and a Gallup poll, 61% of those surveyed say they're afraid to ride in a fully autonomous vehicle. And 73% of drivers prefer to keep their hands on the wheel rather than letting driving technology take over. And very few people, only 13%, think car companies should prioritize developing self-driving technology. Instead, an overwhelming majority of drivers want automakers to focus on safety features that support human drivers rather than replacing them entirely. 94.3 Light FM.

0: All right, intelligent friends, if you're trying to change a behavior or adopt a new habit, make sure you practice it in the morning versus the evening. You do that and you're more likely to stick with it. Can't wait to talk to Gibb about this. According to a study in the journal Health Psychology, people were asked to start a new stretching routine, for example, and those who committed to stretching every morning picked up the habit worker telling you to go for your walk, put on your shoes, which are by the door, then you head out on your walk. Get it? After a while, the note on the mirror will not be necessary.
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0: Time for some workplace intel. Here we go with some body language you can use if and when you confront a workplace bully. And there are plenty of them out there, right? This comes from Janine Driver, who wrote the book, You Say More Than You Think. First, face the bully straight on, which is more confrontational than being side by side. And don't tilt your head or it'll seem like you're looking for approval. And then lift your chin about 2 inches. You're going to exude confidence since you're literally looking down your nose at he or she. And then use a dismissive palms down gesture to show that you're the one in control and that you refuse to be intimidated. Hold your palms down while you're talking. So again, the antidote for a workplace bully, here it is. Face them straight on, not side by side. Lift your chin about 2 inches. And when you're speaking with them, use a palms down gesture to show you are the one in control.
1: 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The intelligence for your life.
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6: What is dedication?

0: Okay, from our dating and relationship files for a happy relationship, I have a few things you need to do on a regular basis. Now, this advice comes from one of my friends, best-selling author Eric Barker, who analyzes human behavior. His books are great. Eric Barker is his name. Here are the behaviors that make relationships successful. To start, people in happy relationships have a better way of looking at their partner's mistakes. When spouses mess up, those in happy relationships see mistakes as external. What does that mean? It means caused by circumstances, not by a character flaw. So if your partner forgot to call you when they said they would, it's not because they're an uncaring jerk. It's because they were busy or traffic. Happy couples also have a growth mindset, meaning they see conflicts and relationship difficulties as opportunities to work through things, get closer, and develop a stronger bond. One more thing, one more factor of a happy relationship. Happy couples have daily conversations in which they celebrate each other. At some point in every day, couples should share the best thing that happened to them.
1: IFYL. The intelligence for your life.
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0: All righty, here we go with your intelligence to go. Two quick pieces you can share with your friends. First, if you want your next photo to be flattering, make sure the photographer stands at least 7 feet away. California Institute of Technology scientists explained that super close photos are distorted by a subtle curvature in most lenses, which skews your appearance and makes others perceive you as less good looking than you really are. And then, here's an easy, quick way to feel happier. Just yawn. Even a forced yawn causes us to take a deep breath, and expanding our lungs triggers our brain to release happiness hormones. Yawns can also make us more alert and attentive by drawing cooler air into the body. That in turn cools the brain and makes it function better. Just yawn.
1: Intelligence for your life.
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0: Well, look at this. More and more homes are being designed with pets in mind. Pet accessories being incorporated into interior design, like dog washing stations in mudrooms, pull-out drawers for food bowls and kitchens, and an emerging design trend is called, quote, catification.
1: Catification.
0: Yeah, it's like calcification.
1: Yes, no, with, I get it. I get it.
0: But with cats. For example, cat owners are putting in kitchen shelves at heights that create levels for cats to climb because they love that. And Maggie O'Hare is an associate dean of veterinary medicine. She says we shouldn't hide our pets and all their stuff away and out of sight. Why? Because simply seeing a dog bed, she says, can improve your mood.
1: Yeah, because it reminds you of this perfect thing in your life. Like, yeah. Even when you can't be that mad at a dog, even when they misbehave, it's your pet. You put this in your life and they love you so unconditionally. It's great. Cats, I don't know. I get the appeal, but it's not unconditional love. It's something else. It's very conditional. That being said, having that stuff out is good, but also having a way to not trip over it all the time is having a place for it. And that's ultimately what they're talking about, is if you can have a place where, that's designed into your home, where you're not just finding a place for the bowl, but you have like a nook in your kitchen for the bowl.
0: Yeah.
1: That's fantastic. I think that's a good thing. And honestly, it's reflective of the values of our society, which is more and more becoming that pets are actually a part of the family. They're not, they're not working animals. Most of us are not farmers anymore.
0: Yeah.
1: And so our relationship to animals has changed over time, and now they're family members. Yeah. And they should have their own place. You have a room for your kid. You have a place for your dog bed.
0: Please send me a picture of your catification house.
1: Catification is just a weird word.
0: Yeah, I like it. People who know me know that my whole life I had at least two cats in the house. I love them because you could never tell when they were going to pounce. 94.3 Light FM.

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10: Here's the Light FM Weatherology Forecast. Slight chance for showers tonight, otherwise mainly cloudy. Lows around 59. Slight chance of rain showers again tomorrow, 73. Lows level off around 45. Tomorrow night, clear skies. Ample sunshine expected Tuesday with daytime highs approaching 72, 79 Wednesday. I'm meteorologist Jennifer Wojcicki. Get weather anytime by using your Light FM app. Right now, it's 71 degrees.
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2: Welcome to Intelligence for Your Life, John Tesh Radio Show, and the latest trend for anxious people is something called a panic pouch. Listen to this, according to the Wall Street Journal, who reported on this. It's a small bag filled with calming tools like fidget toys, sour candy, lavender oil, L-theanine drops, a rosary or favorite Bible verse, all things that can help somebody calm down and reset when their anxiety or stress spikes. So the basic idea is that pulling out a few sensory engaging items can interrupt spiraling thoughts, shift attention back to the present moment, and allow the nervous system to stand down. Psychiatrist Dr. Avani Patel says it's like a first aid kit for your mental state. And if you want to create one, here's what she recommends filling it with. One grounding tool, which is touch-based, like a smooth stone or a stress ball. One breathing or nervous system regulation tool, like a breathing straw. And then pack a cognitive coping aid, like a reminder card, a favorite picture, or a Bible verse. 94.3 Light FM.

0: want to share a quick piece from our relationship files. How do you know if your relationship is on track right now? Here are a few signs from Susan Quilliam, who wrote the book Body Language Secrets, Read the Signals and Find Love, Wealth, and Happiness. First, she says happy couples walk in sync. They mirror each other's movement. It shows a physical and mental connection. My wife walks 30 feet in front of me. But we're happy. Happy couples also eat at the same pace. If you're eating at different paces, like your husband is still halfway through his burger and you've already moved on to dessert, it shows you might not be attuned to each other. Also, our expert says where you sit at the dining table is a clue. Happy couples sit closer together. And guys, does your wife ever ask you to hold her purse? My wife does. Quilliam says it means a woman trusts you. She's essentially handing over everything important to you because a woman's handbag is an extension of her.
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0: Welcome back to the John Tesh Radio Show. Very interesting news now on fighting chronic pain. Apparently, it's all about wearing green-tinted glasses or sitting in a room lit by green light. So this so-called green light therapy is being hailed as an effective way to reduce both the frequency and severity of pain episodes, whether it's back pain or migraines. For example, researchers at the University of Arizona conducted a study involving migraine sufferers, and after exposing everyone to green lights for an hour a day for 10 weeks, people experienced a whopping 65% drop in the frequency of their headaches. Another study from Duke University involved fibromyalgia patients, and after just 2 weeks, those who wore green-tinted glasses for a few hours a day were significantly less likely to need opioids for pain relief compared to people wearing any other shade of glasses. The reason? Well, green light waves trigger the release of a neurotransmitter that plays a huge role in blocking pain reception in the brain. Now listen, if you want to try this, just search migraine glasses on Amazon. I just did this. You're going to find them easily.
1: 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The ripped jeans, overalls, black lipstick, and a whole lot of Aquanet. The only thing that might have been better than the fashion was the music. 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
6: Celebrate the end of summer at the Hudson Valley.

As promised, if you want the health benefits of running, but you feel like you don't have enough free time to run, I have some good news. A new study says all you need to commit to is 50 minutes of running per week, which works out to just 7 minutes per day. That's according to research in the British Journal of Sports Medicine, which involved more than 200,000 people. And generally speaking, those who ran for any length of time were significantly healthier and lived longer than non-runners. But when researchers looked at the amount of time participants ran, they found most of the health and longevity benefits peaked around 50 minutes a week, meaning you don't need to run longer than that to see results. Harvard biology professor Dr. Daniel Lieberman says our bodies are designed to run. And even though we don't need to run as much as our ancestors did, say, to catch food and survive, running is still the most efficient way to deliver blood and oxygen to every organ and cell in your body. And it's proven to help lower inflammation.

0: which is linked to a variety of dangerous health conditions. Bottom line, 7 minutes of running per day equals a long and healthy life.
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So here's a headline that got my attention. We have become a society of late bloomers. What does that mean? According to the Wall Street Journal, all those timelines we used to follow, like college right out of high school, marriage after college, your first job, then a house, then kids, everything has been turned around, apparently, and social psychologists believe it's not necessarily a bad thing. Who says you can't become a first-time dad at the age of 50 or graduate from college at 60? But many of us were raised to believe we had to follow a certain script. I lived in that script. Laura Carstensen is director of the Stanford Center on Longevity, and she tells us younger generations are increasingly pushing back. Everything from the age they start a full-time job to when they begin saving for retirement. And everything from online degrees to fertility treatments has changed what it means to be middle-aged. We're also living 30 extra years on average over the last century. So Carstensen says instead of feeling pressure to rush through all the big stuff only to face a long period of unproductivity at the end of our lives, why not spread out the milestones? She believes it's fine to make a timeline that works for you. I believe in this too. 94.3 Light FM.

0: But again, of course, everybody's worried that artificial intelligence has taken all our jobs. But now people are getting paid to teach it. So $20 to $25 an hour on sites like dataannotation.tech. Every day people get paid to read two chatbot answers and pick the better one or flag responses that sound rude or robotic. We're basically training AI where you can get paid to do that. The only qualifications are good grammar and common sense. There's also usertesting.com, about $10 to click around a website for 20 minutes while saying your thoughts out loud. And they especially want testers over 50. Just so you know, the legitimate sites are always free to join. Anybody charging a fee is running a scam.
1: Wow. I mean, I have so many mixed feelings about this. Look, this stuff is coming for you anyway. You might as well get paid in the meantime.
0: You might as well train it.
1: You might as well be the one that trains it. But at the same time, I just, this feels so dark. This feels so dystopian that we're going to pay you like 10 bucks an hour to go and just talk into a box. And eventually that box is going to talk for you and the rest. It feels weird. I don't. How do you feel about it?
0: It makes me nervous.
1: Yeah.
0: But a lot of folks are looking for side hustles.
1: So you might as well do it.
0: Yeah. Yeah. I think if I was in college, I would want to make $25 an hour to teach AI.
1: Yeah, exactly. they're using our radio show for it anyway. Might as well.
0: Anyway, if you want the list, no matter how I feel about it or give, if you want the list, just go, actually email me, john@tesh.com. It's john@tesh.com.
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11: Here's the Light FM weatherology forecast. Slight chance for showers tonight, otherwise mainly cloudy. Lows around 59.

0: 9. Slight chance of rain showers again tomorrow, 73. Lows level off around 45. Tomorrow night, clear skies. Ample sunshine expected Tuesday with daytime highs approaching 72. 79 Wednesday. I'm meteorologist Jennifer Wojcicki. Get weather anytime by using your Light FM app. Currently 68.
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2: Get ready to move from the place you are right now to the place you were meant to be with Intelligence for Your Life. I'm John Tesh, and if you'd like to turn your mood around, experts say you should not only hang out with a friend who always seems happy, you need to go exercise with them as well. So go for a hike or take a yoga class and put your mat next to theirs, because when we can smell the sweat of positive people, their chemicals influence us and activate positive feel-good brain chemicals in us. In a study from Utrecht University, people exposed to the sweat of happy people, they smiled more themselves. And those who were exposed to the sweat of negative people, they frowned more. So again, don't just hang out with happy people. Go exercise with them as well. 94.3 Light FM.

0: John Tesh with you. It's intelligence for your life, and I now know the best way to stay cool under pressure. Try adopting the mindset of the world's most elite athletes. These psychological tricks are proven to help you crush it, even under the most extreme conditions. I use a lot of these myself. For example, first, in any stressful situation, only focus on what you can control, starting with the task at hand and the skills you've practiced for years. Performance psychologist Dr. Lauren Loberg says in her work with NFL players, she has found the most successful athletes have what she calls tunnel vision focus, where they ignore conditions they can't change, like the weather and booing fans. Top athletes also regularly imagine the worst-case scenario. I do that. Dr. Loberg says, imagining disaster is a great way to help you prepare, because as you think about all the things that could go wrong, you also find solutions to help prevent those things from happening. So, for example, if you imagine a projector at work breaking down before an important presentation, you have time to come up with a backup plan, which will help limit your stress. I do this all the time before a concert. And then get in the habit of being in the moment. Sports psychologists say a lot of our stress comes from letting our mind race ahead to the finish line long before we get there. But after you've practiced and prepared for all the what-ifs, then you need to shift your thoughts to the present. That's something top athletes do, and it's proven to help you perform your best.
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0: You know, not everybody wants to lose weight. We talk about it a lot, but we do get a lot of Facebook posts asking for tips on gaining weight. That was my wife and I both when we were kids. I used to drink milkshakes every day, almost every hour, to try to put weight on my little skinny body. But throwing down sugar like that, not a terrific strategy, right? So here are some healthy weight gaining tips from nutritionist Cynthia Sass. We have her on the radio show a lot. First, when you're trying to gain weight, she says, eat every 4 hours. When you skip meals, your body lacks the fuel to build new cells and muscles. The best way to prevent your body from losing any muscle mass is to eat regular meals spaced out about 4 hours apart. Also, when you're trying to gain weight, she says, you don't want to feel full as quickly, which is why you should drink your calories. Liquids are more easily absorbed than solid food, as you know, so you can consume more calories without feeling stuffed. Plus, a fruit and vegetable smoothie can contain a pound or more of produce, more than you would ever sit down and eat raw. And then to gain weight the healthy way, eat something right before bed, preferably something easily digested like pasta or cereal, so it doesn't keep you awake. When we eat at night, our metabolism slows down and we hang on to those calories and fat, which can help you gain weight.
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0: Important piece from our health and wellness files. Will just one really bad sunburn lead to melanoma, the deadliest type of skin cancer? We've heard this many times. It's an important question since most of us have had at least one severe sunburn as a child or teenager, especially those of us who grew up in the days when people slathered on baby oil and tried to fry themselves before the risks of sun exposure were as well known. Well, according to the University of Colorado Cancer Center, one blistering sunburn raises our risk of melanoma by about 50%, meaning up to 1 in 30 of those with one bad sunburn will develop melanoma during their lifetime. And people who have had 5 blistering sunburns as a child have a 1 in 20 chance of developing melanoma. So if this is you, the experts recommend that you call your dermatologist and book a standing appointment for every 6 months and get it on your calendar. And even if you've never had one of those bad sunburns, you should make it a point to see a dermatologist about once a year to check your moles and other suspicious spots. Because 60,000 people die every year from melanoma, and it does not have to be you.
1: IFYL. The intelligence for your life.
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All right, let's get honest. Let's get serious for a moment and talk about regrets. Psychologists at Northwestern University and the University of Illinois teamed up. They surveyed hundreds of people. And it turns out the biggest, most painful, long-lasting regrets people had were not having the courage to try for something they really wanted, whether it involved a dream job or even the perfect partner. So here's the good news. When people tried and failed to get what they wanted, they were more likely to take risks down the road. That's me. I used to be scared of my own shadow. Now I can't stop risking. These people didn't want to miss out the next time there was a chance for romance or career success. So yeah, take a chance, you'll get used to it, and you'll take more risks after that. 94.3 Light FM.

0: largely women, 40-plus. One of the big worries of people today in that age group is a fear of falling.
1: Oh,
0: right?
1: Yeah.
0: Right? And now, and I don't blame anybody. It scares me too. It's yes. 6 foot 6 inches tall. It's a long way down.
1: You have big shoes too. Yeah. You trip over a lot of stuff.
0: Thanks a lot. The secret to falling apparently is in our ears. The Johns Hopkins trial published in The Lancet followed 1,000 older adults with untreated hearing loss.
1: Mm-hmm.
0: Turns out the ones who got hearing aids had nearly 30% fewer falls over the years because your brain uses sound like sonar to map where your body is in space.
1: Oh my gosh. Well, think about it. If you ever hear something like flutter by your ear, how disorienting that is.
0: Right.
1: When any of your senses that you're accustomed to using are interrupted, so age declining hearing, that kind of stuff, blurry vision, it is disorienting for your brain because it requires all of that input. We also know that our balance is largely in our inner ear. So if you're not getting the feedback and you're not getting the vibrations in that fluid, you're not going to actually be able to balance the way that you normally do.
0: That's good.
1: It makes a lot of sense that putting your hearing aids in and being fully aware of your environment is going to keep you from falling. While we may not have echolocation like a bat, we do get a sense of the room that we're in based on the sounds. And all these people walking around with headphones on all the time,
0: yeah.
1: You're taking away the reason why you're tripping all the time.
0: All right. Have you also noticed that nobody's watching when they're in the crosswalks?
1: Oh, my gosh. Not at all. Not at all. And then they look up and see you like, oh.
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14: 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Slight chance for showers tonight, otherwise mainly cloudy. Lows around 59. Slight chance of rain showers again tomorrow, 73. Lows level off around 45. Tomorrow night, clear skies. Ample sunshine expected Tuesday with daytime highs approaching 72, 79 Wednesday. I'm meteorologist Jennifer Wojcicki. Get weather anytime by using your Light FM app. Currently 67.
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0: Hey, it's the John Tesh Radio Show. Let's start you off with some conversation starting intelligence. Did you know we're biologically wired to be attuned to the sounds of a crying baby? Ladies, you knew that, right? It's a built-in mechanism that ensures helpless children will get the care they need. Well, guess what? We now know the same is true for our pets. According to a study from Aarhus University in Denmark, pet owners develop a special sensitivity to the sound of dogs and cats' whines and whimpers and barks and meows. And pet owners rated the sound of a whimpering dog to be just as sad as a crying human baby. Now, because dogs have been living with and domesticated by humans longer than cats, dogs are more effective at conveying distress and negative emotion in their sounds than cats. In fact, dog whines were considered sadder than cat meows across the board, no matter which type of pet a person owned. So if you think your pet sounds sad or in distress, you're probably right, because you're just as in tune with your pet's needs as any other member of your family.
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0: Right, here we go with a hot car hack. 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I have a black car interior. My car is so hot. So the question is, do we start it and crank the AC for a few minutes before getting in and driving away? I've always done that. But experts say, no, get in the car, crank the AC, and start driving. This is the recommendation from Consumer Reports. They say air conditioning works best when the car is in motion rather than when it's idle. Because the faster the engine turns, the faster the air compressor runs. I get it. But when you first get in the car, open the rear windows for 10 to 20 seconds. That'll help vent out the hot air. And if you have a new car with eco mode, where the engine shuts down to save fuel and stop lights, turn that eco mode thing off because it shuts down the engine and the air compressor when you stop, so your car will constantly be cooling and then heating up again.
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0: Then you're ready. You're ready. For another feel-good 80s and 90s weekend with great songs like this. 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

0: This question again, we have new intel on it. Which is better, showering in the morning or showering at night? As it turns out, they both do come with distinct advantages. So I'll take you through this. For example, Harvard psychology professor Dr. Shelley Carson says, if you have a big day and you want to perform your best and be your most creative, shower in the morning. We're most likely to have a eureka moment in the shower. You may come up with an idea that'll catapult your day in the right direction from the get-go. Now, the reason we have those moments of inspiration in the shower is because the pounding water puts us in an alpha brainwave state where we're relaxed but alert. And because we're going through the motions of washing our hair or sudsing up, part of our brain is distracted. This allows some of our cognitive processes to relax, opening up our subconscious to work on things in the background. And a relaxed brain is more likely to have flashes of insight. So when should you shower at night? If you have trouble sleeping, this is according to sleep specialist and our friend Dr. Christopher Winter, because after you get out of a hot shower, over the next hour or so, your body temperature will drop. That will prompt the body to release sleep hormones. Showers also lower our output of stress chemicals. And as you know, stress is the enemy of sleep.
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0: We out.
1: Here's an important question. Please answer honestly. Are you happy right now? Well, according to a recent World Happiness Report, most people are saying they're less happy now than they were 5 years ago. But while we all have occasional struggles at work and in our personal lives, other research suggests we're probably happier than we realize. So here we go with some signs that you might be truly happy, whether you know it or not. First, you're in a healthy relationship right now, and not necessarily a romantic one either. Research in the Journal of Epidemiology and Community Health shows that having a strong social circle does more to protect our psychological well-being than almost any other factor. After all, the more laughs we have with friends and family or our partner, the less likely we are to become depressed later in life. And then you're probably happy if you regularly celebrate other people's successes. Life coach Ty Goodwin says, when you cheer for someone,

0: Anybody else. When you express genuine joy for them, it gives you an opportunity to connect and form deeper social bonds, which instantly produces happiness for you. And we will all be happier if we always have goals. Anything from cleaning out the clutter in your closet to planning your next family vacation or just reading one book a month. Research shows that simply having goals makes us more satisfied with our lives. Psychologist Timothy Pitchell says it's because every time we achieve a goal, we get a boost of feel-good dopamine. And even if we're just making measured progress toward a goal, knowing that we have a sense of purpose when we roll out of bed and that we're pursuing it every day is proven to make us very happy.
1: I-F-Y-L. The intelligence for your life.
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0: All right, Gib, here's some pet intelligence, pets/health. If you've got a dog, the one thing they need most is free. The Dog Aging Project at Arizona State, they studied more than 21,000 dogs, and dogs with a busy social life, regular time with other dogs and other people, were dramatically healthier than isolated dogs. In fact, a dog's social connections were 5 times more powerful for its health than the family's finances.
1: Wow.
0: Companionship beat money 5-1. The social connections 5 times more powerful than the family's finances.
1: Well, you think like if you're like the queen's Yorkshire. What does she have? What kind of terriers?
0: So if the dog has rich parents, doesn't matter.
1: Yeah.
0: Oh, I got you.
1: Those dogs are getting the best medical treatment. You know, they're getting MRIs, all that stuff. but what matters more is their social connection, which is true of people, by the way. You know, we need those social connections. That matters a lot for our health outcomes.
0: Yeah. The problem with Leroy the dog is that he likes humans more than he likes dogs.
1: I mean, but that's a version. He goes up to dogs. He barks at them, but he goes up to them. He's having his conversations.
0: Yeah.
1: He enjoys that time. He likes our family the most, though. That's fair.
0: Amen.
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12: 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Overcast overnight with a slight chance of rain showers. Lows around 59. Slight chance of rain showers Monday. Daytime highs approaching 73. Mainly sunny skies. Clear skies Monday night. Lows level off around 45. Highs around 72 Tuesday under sunny skies. 79 Wednesday. I'm meteorologist Jennifer Wojcicki. Get weather anytime by using your Light FM app. Right now, 68.
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7: Here's the Light FM weatherology forecast. Chance of rain showers overnight. Otherwise, cloudy skies expected. Lows level off around 59. Mainly clear skies Monday. Slight chance for showers. Highs level off around 73. Lows dip down to about 45 Monday night. High of 72 Tuesday under clear skies. 79 Wednesday. I'm meteorologist Jennifer Wojcicki. Get weather anytime by using your Light FM app. Currently, it's 68 degrees.
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0: Trending now in the Hudson Valley.
1: I found somewhere in the Hudson Valley that really feels like a summer daydream. Hey, it's Allison Kay. It also has one of the most beautiful views of the Hudson River. Yes, it's in Putnam County, and it's called the Boscobel House and Garden in Garrison. It's located right on 90. It's a historic site and landmark, but they also have 68 acres of grounds, gardens, and a woodland trail. Personally, I loved being in the garden. It was so beautiful. And then seeing the views of the Hudson River and Constitution Marsh. It's called Boscobel House and Gardens in Garrison if you want to check it out for yourself. Happy travels.
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8: Here's the Light FM weatherology forecast. Chance of rain showers overnight. Otherwise, cloudy skies expected. Lows level off around 59. Mainly clear skies Monday. Slight chance for showers. Highs level off around 73. Lows dip down to about 45 Monday night. High of 72 Tuesday under clear skies. 79 Wednesday. I'm meteorologist Jennifer Wojcicki. Get weather anytime by using your Light FM app. Right now, 67.
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9: Here's the Light FM Weatherology Forecast. Chance of rain showers overnight. Otherwise, cloudy skies expected. Lows level off around 59. Mainly clear Monday. Slight chance for showers. Highs level off around 73. Monday night, lows dip down to about 45. Low 70s. Tuesday, much warmer on Wednesday, with highs in the upper 70s. I'm meteorologist Jennifer Wojcicki. Get weather anytime by using your Light FM app. Currently, it's 65 degrees.
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13: Here's the Light FM Weatherology Forecast. Chance of rain showers overnight. Otherwise, cloudy skies expected. Lows level off around 59. Mainly clear Monday. Slight chance for showers. Highs level off around 73. Monday night, lows dip down to about 45. Low 70s. Tuesday, much warmer on Wednesday with highs in the upper 70s. I'm meteorologist Jennifer Wojcicki. Get weather anytime by using your Light FM app. Currently, it's 65 degrees.
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1: I found somewhere in the Hudson Valley that really feels like a summer daydream. Hey, it's Allison Kay. It also has one of the most beautiful views of the Hudson River. Yes, it's in Putnam County, and it's called the Boscobel House and Gardens in Garrison. It's located right on 90. It's a historic site and landmark, but they also have 68 acres of grounds, gardens, and a woodland trail. Personally, I loved being in the garden. It was so beautiful. And then seeing the views of the Hudson River and Constitution Marsh. It's called Boscobel House and Gardens in Garrison if you want to check it out for yourself. 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
18: Here's the Light FM Weatherology Forecast. Slight chance of rain showers overnight, otherwise partly cloudy skies. Lows dip down to about 60. Daytime highs approaching 72. Monday, mainly clear skies. Lows dip down to about 45 with fog and spots Monday night. Clear skies, mainly sunny and dry Tuesday and Wednesday. Low 70s Tuesday, upper 70s by Wednesday. I'm meteorologist Jennifer Wojcicki. Get weather anytime by using your Light FM app. Right now, 65.
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1: Chances are you know that subscriptions add up. You know if you had the time to dig in and unsubscribe from things, you would be saving money. Quickest example I can give you is that the streaming services that we watch most, Netflix, Apple TV, Disney Plus, Hulu, Paramount Plus, Peacock, HBO Max, and Prime Video. Those are the top
0: eight.
1: Those ad-free add up to about $150 a month. And if you're rocking all of them...
0: Yeah, and you're not ad-free. You're spending a lot.
1: That's right.
0: Yeah, it's one of those exercises I forget to go back through because you subscribe to something and then you forget about it, especially if it's only a buck here or $5 there.
1: I don't have many subscriptions. I know.
0: I'm guilty.
1: We share some. We share all the streaming.
2: I think Murphy's the one that has like a bazillion.
0: I do. I've got, I mean, so practical ones like Consumer Reports, because you never know when you're going to need that, you know?
1: Okay. You get that like digitally too?
0: Yeah, it's all digital. I don't get. Yeah, the only one I get on paper still is the Harvard Business Review. Now, here's the thing about that. That's probably one I should eliminate.
1: For the trash can? No, yeah. I'm joking.
0: Yeah, for the articles.
1: What you probably have? You probably have a lot that you need to just admit to right now.
0: Well, but the ones that I really love are like my weather apps. I have three different weather apps that I subscribe to. Because when I look at a radar, I want to look at a radar. Okay. You know,
1: so you look at all three of them when weather concerns you?
0: Yeah.
2: You don't trust one?
0: Well, I mean, I just want more detail on some of them. It's a weather geek thing.
1: The answer is because he's excessive.
0: Okay. You don't have anything like that?
2: No, well, no. I mean, in the morning, I'll ask Alexa for the forecast, and I'll ask Google for the forecast. That's about it.
0: Okay. But no, you're not subscribing to those kind of...
2: No, my chart, is that a subscription?
1: No.
2: Okay. Well, no.
0: Oh, yeah. You don't pay for that. Well, you do.
2: Yeah. Eventually.
0: Right. Yeah. But the others for me, some I feel like are necessary now, like the three different subscriptions I have to the credit services because my Social Security number was stolen 2 years ago and the freezing.
2: That's necessary.
0: So it's protective now. Yeah.
1: Okay.
0: But I used to not be one to, you know, to believe in that. But,
1: okay.
0: But
1: now you're not, all your information is on the dark web, you believe.
0: Well, yeah. And then there's like, I've got the teleprompter app. You don't have that one, Sam?
2: Oh, I used to. Yeah.
1: What?
0: Well, you never know when you're on a Teams meeting and you need to read something scripted to somebody instead of...
2: You can put it on your phone, and like if you're shooting a video for somebody, all the words are there. You don't even have to think.
1: How much is that app?
0: Let's see here.
1: Subscription. You pay for it monthly?
2: No. The key is, how often do you use it?
0: Oh, you know what? It was only $9.99 a year. So that's...
1: Okay. We can dig into this more later.
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1: Morning pick-me-up time, and if you have pets, this is so cute. You're going to love this and probably understand a little bit of it. This woman who had to go traveling somewhere, so she left these hilariously detailed information sheets about her cats. She has like 5-6 cats, and she left like a sheet for each cat, like, and put in a binder, and it's like this breakdown, this grid. For instance, name, Mr. Peanut, also known as Nut Nut, Butternut Squishers, Peanut Buddy, and McFatty. Temperament, dominant female but social butterfly. What likes to drink water from the glass on the coffee table. Does not like people food, but does like people. Likes gentle pets on the head and shoulders, but is off limits. I used to leave detailed notes about our kids when we had actual sitters.
0: You left.
1: Ridiculous.
0: Yeah, Jody would leave a page and a half, you know, for
1: those
0: the sitters.
1: Are my humans, my best things
0: that's
1: ever.
0: That's what made me think. That's exactly what that made me think of. But it's funny to me. This goes along the line with cats are more picky than dogs, and so the list is going to be a little longer.
1: This owner's name is Cat, by the way, with a K. The next cat, Miss Cricket, that's the name, also known as Scooter Bug. Breakfast, 1/4 of a can of wet food. Treats, begs for treats constantly. Very talkative, will probably tell you stories about how we feed her snacks all day long. She thinks she's my favorite. The next cat, 7, known as Speed Racer 7, also known as 007 and Slinky Boy. Likes and dislikes, affectionate on his own terms, sleeping under the coffee table and playing hard to get. Has a number 7 in white fur on his back, also looks like he's wearing a tuxedo. So she put identifiers in this.
0: That's awesome.
1: What they have for breakfast, lunch, water, treats, all that. Loves to play stalker tag. I'll peek around the corners in the house at him, and he'll zoom across the room. Once he knows he's blown his cover, you can chase him. That's 7, or also known as 007.
0: Yeah. That is a lot to keep track of for a sitter.
1: It's a picture of the cat at the top and a complete grid. The next cat, Tony.
0: Oh, my God.
1: Tony the spicy Sicilian meatball, also known as Meatball, dominant male. What he likes to eat, scrambled eggs and other dairy products.
2: Oh, yeah, okay. Mm-mm.
1: Just the next time that you have pet sitters coming over, you could leave a tiny little grid.
0: Yeah, and if you're like a pet sitter, you can charge a premium for one that long.
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1: You do know that when you're looking to calm yourself down or you need a moment of peace, or even if you meditate, supposedly you're supposed to have the a visual of a place that calms you. In our minds, we're supposed to have that. I can see Sam turning his wheels and thinking. I want you to know, Murphy, that you did me a huge favor the other day when we were out riding around. My mom was with us. Why the laugh?
2: Nothing. I thought you were talking about it being calm, but
1: it was calm.
0: Well, I thought you meant doing a favor by taking her mom out with us, which is a favor. You're right.
1: Anyway,
0: I'm kidding.
1: We were just riding around, and we decided to drive by our old house, like the house that built me situation.
0: Like you and your mom's house.
1: My childhood home. And I wanted to show her, because the family that's living there now, they've painted it and they've added all kinds of really cool things to the yard. And it's just so very different. I wanted my mom to see it because I've driven by it since then.
2: You've tried to get in that house, haven't you?
0: Yeah. I mean, she left a message and everything. No response. I feel so bad for you for that, by the way.
1: Sure you do.
0: I do. I think that's...
1: Feels like it. I really would like to just walk in there, but whatever. I understand. It's a new day and it's their home. But when we were driving past that house, my mom was in the front seat with you and I asked you to stop and let me get out. Do you remember what I did?
0: Yeah, you walked into a little space that you told me you used to go to as a kid. It's actually, it's wild.
1: Clearing.
0: It's still there. It's a clearing in the woods.
1: Across from the, right across the street, across from the driveway, there's woods.
2: Uh-huh.
1: Not a surprise. I grew up in the country, and that's the house, the country house. And there's a little, you step over this tiny little ditch, I guess, and there's a clearing. And that was where I played every day in the summer. I would bring a broom out there and sweep and make it a house. I played house in that clearing. You know, I was pretending and just dreaming in there. And it was shaded and like I felt safe in there.
0: Yeah.
1: But I could still see my house, which is the perfect place and spot for a child.
0: Yeah.
1: To know you're
0: yeah.
1: still safe, yet you want to create and imagine. That clearing in the woods, stepping into it that day, I thought you were going to do the trick where you're going to drive off. You did.
0: Well, first I would have asked your mom to get out, and then I would have driven off.
1: Yes, yes. But stepping into that clearing and just being in there again reminded me this is my happy place. And so next time I need to feel grounded, I'm going to close my eyes, and that's where I'll be.
0: I love that.
1: So thanks.
0: Let's get an update. 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
3: Starting off with a little extra volume traveling on the thruway southbound between Route 28 exit 19 and 299 exit 18. And that's because of road work going on. It's quiet at the Kingston-Rhinecliff Bridge. No problems at the Mid-Hudson 44 and 55. You're in fine shape. And the Taconic looking fine from 199 all the way down to 84. And 84 smooth sailing.

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2: Here's the Light FM weatherology forecast. Highs around 72 today under mainly clear skies. Lows level off around 45 and foggy tonight, clear skies. Becoming mainly sunny with fog in spots early. Tomorrow, highs level off around 72. Warmer Wednesday and Thursday with highs from the upper 70s to the low 80s. Chance of rain showers Thursday. I'm meteorologist Jennifer Wojcicki. Get weather anytime by using your Light FM app. Currently, it's 63 degrees.
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1: Sam's got music news.
2: Taylor Swift has her first CMA Award nomination in 4 years. And you know what it's for. I knew it. I knew you.
1: I remember I loved you.
2: From Toy Story 5.
0: Yeah.
2: And in response to being nominated, it's her single of the year, by the way.
3: Yeah.
2: In response to being nominated, she says, I haven't yeed my last haw.
0: Cute.
3: Yeah.
2: I'm sure all the Swifties are going to go, see, I told you there's a country album coming. Anyway, she says she will be at the 60th annual CMA ceremony in Nashville coming up on November 18th.
3: Nice.
2: Which, by the way, is hosted by Lainey Wilson.
3: Yes.
2: And in the single category, by the way, she is going up against that song from Ella Langley.
1: She's from Texas,
3: I mean,
2: good luck.
3: Yeah.
2: Also, Lainey Wilson's in that category as well. Yeah. Like I said, November 18th, look for it. And that'll
3: That's
2: be
3: a
2: on,
3: big deal.
2: That'll be on all the ABC stuff, Disney, ABC, Hulu, all that.
3: Good.
2: Snoop Dogg, we found out, is hosting the VMAs.
4: What's my name?
0: Okay.
3: Man, we cannot wait for him to be moving things along.
2: Yeah,
3: can't we?
2: He said, some of my biggest moments in my career happened on that stage and with MTV. He's so looking forward. By the way, the Video Awards moving to the West Coast this year. So, of course,
3: you gotta have
2: a West Coast guy. He's won 3 awards this year, leading the way. Madonna with 9 nominations. And we found out that the Michael Jackson Video Vanguard Award person, the ones that are going to get it this year, is Nirvana.
3: Man. So, is Dave Grohl going to be there for that?
2: The two of them will be there. I don't know if Courtney Love's going to be there for Kurt or what, but they first performed on the VMAs 34 years ago.
3: Man.
0: Oh, wow.
2: Yeah, sorry.
0: Okay. Wow.
2: And some good Bon Jovi news.
4: It's my life.
3: Every piece of news is good for him, it seems.
2: Okay, you know, they took the break because John had the throat stuff going on. They came back this year. They did a few dates. They just wrapped up a date, the whole band, at Wembley in London. And he told the crowd there, give us 5 or 6 months because we're working on booking a full tour for next year.
3: Okay.
2: So apparently he's feeling well enough.
0: Good.
2: His vocal cords are better. He's ready to go out on a full tour next year.
3: I'm happy about that, but you said it's the full band, and without Richie, it's not really the full band.
2: Okay. Technicality, yes.
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2: Looks like it's a good ride on 84. No problems through Brewster past the Taconic over the Newburgh Bacon Bridge into the Thruway. 9, traffic building ever so slightly through Wappingers Falls. No problems in Poughkeepsie. The Mid-Hudson Bridge is in fine shape. No problems on the Taconic. And the Kingston-Rhinecliff Bridge is fine, too. 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
3: Hudson Valley weather.
4: Here's the Light FM weatherology forecast. Highs around 72 today under mainly clear skies. Lows level off around 45 and foggy tonight, clear skies. Becoming mainly sunny with fog in spots early. Tomorrow, highs level off around 72. Warmer Wednesday and Thursday with highs from the upper 70s to the low 80s. Chance of rain showers Thursday. I'm meteorologist Jennifer Wojcicki. Get weather anytime by using your Light FM app. Currently, it's 63 degrees.
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7: Good morning, I'm Jennifer Bolzoni with a Light FM news update. Two 18-year-olds seriously injured after their two-wheeled electric vehicle they were riding collided with a car in Kingston. Police say the crash happening late last week at Albany Avenue and Maiden Lane. One teen taken to Health Alliance Hospital, the other flown to Westchester Medical Center. The 19-year-old driver of the car remaining at the scene and is cooperating with the investigation. Kingston Mayor Steve Noble says city contractors are mobilizing this week for uptown signboard construction. The project will repair 22 storefronts on North Front and Wall Streets to replace the temporary water ice shield and finish the facades where the pike plan was previously attached. Noble says maintaining storefront and residential access at all times throughout construction and the work should not impede sidewalks. Work is expected to be completed by the end of October. For the first time in 17 years, both the Giants and Jets getting off on the right foot.
8: On Sunday, the Jets took down the Titans 23-10, and then just hours later on Sunday Night Football, the Giants beat the Cowboys 28-20 at MetLife Stadium under new head coach John Harbaugh. Both New York teams now beginning their seasons 1-0. That's the first time that's happened in the same season since 2009. The competition will only get tougher for both squads as the Jets will host the Packers next week while the Giants travel to L.A. to take on the Rams. In New York, I'm Jonathan O'Halloran.
7: The Emmy Awards are set for tonight. Heading into the big event, the final season of HBO Max Hacks leads the comedy field with 24 nominations. That's a record for a comedy series, besting the previous record of 23 held by The Bear in 2024 and The Studio last year. Also in comedy, Rob Reiner receiving a posthumous nomination for guest actor for his role in season 4 of The Bear. On the drama side, Pitt landed the most nominations with 25. Receive news updates all day with your Light FM app. More Murphy, Sam, and Jody next on Light FM.
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11: Love hearing from you there. We read and see every single comment. So on the subject of having difficulty ordering,
12: We were not picking on Murphy, but we ended up talking about Murphy having difficulty ordering at the drive-thru.
1: Oh, I pick on myself about it because it's true.
12: And I do have some friends who have difficulty ordering in restaurants. They just open a menu and don't know what to order. And I'm baffled by that because I'm thinking about what I'm ordering before I even sit down.
13: I check menus online before I go to the restaurant,
12: yeah.
13: So I have a good idea.
12: Okay. So there's so many different kinds of people when it comes to ordering. And Murphy, your thing is it's about the pressure. There's a time thing. There's a lot. I know, knowing you like I do, Murphy, mm-hmm. It's also that there's a person there. That's why you like apps, because the app is not a social interaction where you feel like Murphy feels the pressure to be ready and to be right.
13: Yeah.
12: And to make their life wonderfully easy.
13: And there's no time limit on an app.
12: Correct. So you can go all day long on an app.
1: It's part of it is that. And then the other part is if it's multiple people in the car trying to keep track of the order. I'm ADD and out. Yeah. You know?
12: You don't even remember what you were going to order sometimes.
1: No,
12: huh?
1: Not usually.
12: Okay, from Instagram, Facebook, Messenger, Heather said, I've got friends that look at the menu online to get the basic idea of what they want before we arrive. That's from Heather.
13: There you go.
12: Sam must be one of your friends. Do you do that because of... Are you worried about the order thing or just...
13: No, it's usually a place I've never been to before. Because it's like, hey, we're all going to go to wherever.
12: Yeah.
13: Let me see what they have there. So that when I get there, it's like, I know kind of where I'm going.
12: That's so funny that you say that. Because not long ago, we traveled together somewhere. And we knew we were going to have this incredible Asian fusion meal. And everybody at the table, when we sat down, we had all had the link to the restaurant ahead of time. I know that when I sit down, I can look at a menu and pick quickly. So I didn't look it up ahead of time, and I was the only person at that table who didn't look it up ahead of time.
13: As soon as we got that link, I looked it up to see what we were getting into.
12: That made me feel pressured almost, because like, what's wrong with me that I didn't care to look ahead of time?
1: Yeah, I mean, there's nothing wrong with that. You just—it's okay to be the person that says, "No, come to me last." That's what.
12: I'm living in the now.
13: Yeah, and if you're at a restaurant, you're not in a rush,
12: right? Diana says I have a hard time ordering from any menu all the time. Keep it coming. We love hearing from you. Give yourself a break on ordering.
1: Yeah, Jody's got three things to know today coming up at 6:50.
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1: There's something I've been doing ever since the beginning of this month, the beginning of September, that you guys don't know about. And I'm having no luck yet. Murphy might halfway know.
2: Mm-hmm. Should we notice?
1: No.
2: Oh, okay.
1: This is not like makeup, hair, workout. Okay. No.
0: Yeah, what do you have to worry about? You're not married to her, Sam. I'm the one that the penalty is existing for me, you know?
1: Oh, no, you're not missing anything. Yeah. Don't worry about it.
0: Well, for the record, you look beautiful. You look wonderful today.
1: Thanks.
0: Did you do something with your hair?
2: Maybe it's your makeup.
1: What's funny is that I did get curtain bangs and got bangs the other day, and neither one of you noticed, but that's such a subtle female thing.
0: I don't notice hair, don't notice shoes.
1: A girlfriend noticed. You need to start paying attention to shoes. Okay. What I have been doing since the beginning of September, sneakily, is hitting up consignment and like thrift for ideas for Halloween costumes. That's okay. My favorite place to start for Halloween. We always dress up together, we three. Not necessarily like three of us in all three Star Wars or all three Game of Thrones.
2: Ooh.
1: Would you like that though?
2: Star Wars.
0: Well, you've got half the outfit already. You've had it for years.
1: That's easy for you. Would you do some kind of combo Star Wars things where you're just a Star Wars person, or would you have to be in?
2: You have to be somebody.
1: Who should I be then? I wouldn't understand who I was.
2: Princess Leia.
0: You could do that.
1: What am I supposed to do with that?
0: You know, it's Darth Vader, put on a mask, you're
2: there
0: done.
2: There you go.
1: Okay. Sam would be a good Darth Vader, actually, because he's menacing, right? Okay. Anyway, I started to look, and I had literally this year, for the first time in many years with you guys, I have zero ideas. Really, I'm not seeing anything either. That year that I saw that coveralls thing that I bought you for $6 when you were Michael Myers, that hasn't happened for me yet. So if you have any wishes besides Star Wars, you know, we should talk about it. You should throw them my way because I'm already on it.
2: I do have an idea. But I don't know if you guys would be into it. Peaky Blinders.
1: Really?
2: Yeah, Murphy and I can wear those long trench coats and
1: I can wear one of those cute hats and the women. We might look into that. Okay. Thank you for the inspo. Coming up next, your Hollywood Outsider.
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3: This show on HBO and HBO Max, The Pit, that's in its second season right now, Murphy, that we haven't watched. Mm-hmm. We mentioned last week that it's getting an award from Cedars-Sinai Medical for actually being a true portrayal of medical emergencies.
4: Your replacement came in early.
5: She's just covering while I go on my little sabbatical.
3: So The Pit is the one to beat tonight at the Emmys, by the way.
0: Okay. So more realistic than Grey's Anatomy, huh?
3: Okay,
0: the episode with the pole and the hole, you know, that was a, you know, man, that was a rough one.
6: You don't know if this is the first time they've ever done that with all the medical shows we've had in history.
3: I don't know if it's the first time it's ever been brought to my attention that they're getting an actual medical award for, hey, thank you for representing emergency medicine in such a way. I think that's so crazy.
0: Yeah.
3: So, by the way, The Pit has led these nominations for the Emmys tonight. 25 nominations. They've already received a few. They've already won a few because leading up to the actual TV show awards, you know, there are hundreds of awards given out behind the scenes. It's a TV industry thing.
6: Yeah, a couple weeks ago it was the Creative Arts Emmys, weren't it?
3: Right.
6: Yeah.
3: So there's all kinds of things to know. But so Outstanding Drama Series, who they're up against? The Diplomat, The Gilded Age, A Knight of the Seven Kingdoms,
0: Yay!
3: Sam, Paradise, Pluribus, and then, of course, The Pit in the running for that big category.
0: Wow. Sounds like The Pit's probably a shoe-in for it, and you and I should start watching
3: it. I know. It's on NBC and Peacock.
0: Up next, Sam is the food dude.
6: Got the cutest little Oreos for your Halloween parties.
0: Let's get an update. 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
7: Starting off with a check of 84, smooth sailing from Brewster past the Taconic over the Newburgh Beacon Bridge into the New York State Thruway and into Route 17. And it looks like traffic is building ever so slightly on 52. Traveling through Fishkill, no problems on 9. Again, a little extra volume now through Wappingers Falls and also into Poughkeepsie. And it looks like 44 building ever so slightly into the Arlington area. 55 is in fine shape. 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
8: Here's the Light FM weatherology forecast. Ample sunshine expected today with a high of 72. Lows level off around 45. Tonight, clear skies develop with fog at times. High of 72 and foggy early tomorrow. Warmer Wednesday and Thursday with highs from the upper 70s to the low 80s. Chance for showers Thursday. I'm meteorologist Jennifer Wojcicki. Get weather anytime by using your Light FM app. Currently 62.
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1: Good morning, I'm Jennifer Bolzoni with a Light FM news update. Two 18-year-olds seriously injured after their two-wheeled electric vehicle they were riding collided with a car in Kingston. Police say the crash happening late last week at Albany Avenue and Maiden Lane. One teen taken to Health Alliance Hospital, the other flown to Westchester Medical Center. The 19-year-old driver of the car remaining at the scene and is cooperating with the investigation. Kingston Mayor Steve Noble says city contractors are mobilizing this week for uptown signboard construction. The project will repair 22 storefronts on North Front and Wall Streets to replace the temporary water ice shield and finish the facades where the pike plan was previously attached. Noble says maintaining storefront and residential access at all times throughout construction and the work should not impede sidewalks. Work is expected to be completed by the end of October. For the first time in 17 years, both the Giants and Jets getting off on the right foot.
2: On Sunday, the Jets took down the Titans 23-10, and then just hours later on Sunday Night Football, the Giants beat the Cowboys 28-20 at MetLife Stadium under new head coach John Harbaugh. Both New York teams now beginning their seasons 1-0. That's the first time that's happened in the same season since 2009. The competition will only get tougher for both squads as the Jets will host the Packers next week while the Giants travel to L.A. to take on the Rams. In New York, I'm Jonathan O'Halloran.
1: The Emmy Awards are set for tonight. Heading into the big event, the final season of HBO Max Hacks leads the comedy field with 24 nominations. That's a record for a comedy series, besting the previous record of 23 held by The Bear in 2024 and The Studio last year. Also in comedy, Rob Reiner receiving a posthumous nomination for guest actor for his role in season 4 of The Bear. On the drama side, Pitt landed the most nominations with 25. Receive news updates all day with your Light FM app. More Murphy, Sam, and Jody next on Light FM.
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1: Sam's always up on the new eats. He's the food dude.
2: Got the cutest little Oreos they've come out with for Halloween. And unfortunately, these are only at Oreo.com, and they're $40 for a 12-pack.
1: No.
2: Getting that out the way to start with. But they're called Oreoid Monsters.
1: Still.
2: There's only four of them. A purple one, a white one, a green one, and an orange one. They're fudge covered. You can either get regular double stuff or the golden. They're dipped in fudge, and then they sprinkle the colors on them, and then they put little, you know, googly eyeballs. And so you have Frankenstein, you got a mummy, you got a couple of cyclopses.
3: I am sorry to be the party pooper here, but I could do that at home. I don't know if I would. Yeah, in fact, that's fun for me and the kids.
2: The day I spend $40 on Oreos.
3: Yeah. I know.
2: Somebody slap me.
3: You know what? Good for them.
2: Yeah.
3: If they really sell out of those, go for it.
2: Somebody will buy them for a Halloween party.
0: Yeah.
2: Got a new sparkling water coming our way, and this one's from Italy, so it's fancy.
3: Mm.
2: Ferrarel. The folks at Arizona Tea are bringing this one here from Italy.
3: Okay.
2: Right now they're going to come with three. It's sparkling water, and they said they're going to get into regular water down the road, but there's three flavors, lemon basil, orange tangerine, and grapefruit.
3: Ooh.
2: Elderflower?
3: Yes.
2: I don't know what that tastes like.
3: It tastes flowery.
2: Oh.
3: Murphy got me into sparkling water.
2: Mm-hmm.
3: This country girl he used to drink from a hose.
2: Yeah.
3: And now I'm drinking sparkling water at night.
2: Can you drink the plain or do you have to have fruity flavors?
3: I like fruity flavors.
0: We like those mixes in there. You know, a lot of them really are Italian anyway. For whatever reason.
3: Because they're fancy.
0: Yeah, but I mean, so many of them are, but the ones that Jody likes are from Austin, Texas.
3: Hey, that's right.
2: Well, here's a little bit more about this one, since you said most of them are Italian. The sources for this one are water from the Roccamonfino volcano in Italy.
0: Ooh. Okay, that really makes it sound fancy.
2: Yeah, I'll pay extra. And also, Rise Protein Shake, they now have a new fudgesicle flavor. Yum.
3: Ooh, that does sound good. Fudgesicle is a very special, specific flavor. Mm, yeah. Well, if you grew up eating them or if you ever got one from an ice cream truck, you know that flavor.
2: A real fudgesicle.
3: Special.
2: Yeah.
3: Mm.
2: And Spam, we have a new flavor of Spam that's going to be coming soon.
0: Okay.
2: Hot honey.
3: Yeah, baby. It's good stuff, food dude. Mm-hmm. Thank you. Coming up next, three things to know today.
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3: 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And by the way, to note, it took down, finally, after all summer, Spider-Man Brand New Day.
21: You're up to date. 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
3: A little extra volume now on Route 9 traveling through Wappingers Falls and northbound into Poughkeepsie. And it looks like 44 and 55 both building a bit into the Arlington area. No problems at the Mid-Hudson Bridge. 9W, you're fine at 44 into Marlboro, and then southbound starts to get a bit heavy into 84 and 84. No problems from the thruway over the Newburgh Beacon Bridge into 9 and on now to the Taconic. 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
6: Here's the Light FM weatherology forecast. Ample sunshine expected today with a high of 72. Lows level off around 45. Tonight, clear skies develop with fog at times. High of 72 and foggy early tomorrow. Warmer Wednesday and Thursday with highs from the upper 70s to the low 80s. Chance for showers Thursday. I'm meteorologist Jennifer Wojcicki. Get weather anytime by using your Light FM app. Currently 62.
7: Good morning, I'm Natalie Migliori with the Light FM News Update. President Trump says his proposed $5,000 dividend checks for American adults will be a thing if Republicans maintain control of Congress after the midterm elections.
8: $5,000 is going to happen 100%. And the reason is because our country is taking in trillions and trillions of dollars.
7: Trump says the payments would be possible because the government is taking in large amounts of money, but he has not provided a detailed funding plan. The proposal could cost more than $1.2 trillion and would require congressional approval. Some Republicans have raised concerns about the cost and potential impact on inflation. A proposed 3% occupancy tax on hotel, motel, and short-term rental stays in Kingston is moving closer to a final vote. The Common Council's Finance and Audit Committee voted 4-1 to send the proposal to the full council for consideration in October. Mayor Steve Noble says the tax could generate between $100,000 and $400,000 in 2027 and help reduce the city's reliance on property and sales tax. If approved, the tax could take effect late this year. Ellenville Police Chief Philip Matraccione is retiring Friday after 40 years in law enforcement. Matraccione joined the Ellenville Police Department in 1987 and has served as chief since 2003, making him Ulster County's longest tenured police chief. For the first time in 17 years, both the Giants and Jets are off on the right foot.
9: The Jets took down the Titans 23-10, and then just hours later on Sunday Night Football, the Giants beat the Cowboys 28-20 at MetLife Stadium under new head coach John Harbaugh. Both New York teams now beginning their seasons 1-0. That's the first time that's happened in the same season since 2009. The competition will only get tougher for both squads as the Jets will host the Packers next week while the Giants travel to L.A. to take on the Rams. In New York, I'm Jonathan O'Halloran.
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4: Chances are you know that subscriptions add up. You know if you had the time to dig in and unsubscribe from things, you would be saving money. Quickest example I can give you is that the streaming services that we watch most, Netflix, Apple TV, Disney Plus, Hulu, Paramount Plus, Peacock, HBO Max, and Prime Video. Those are the top
3: that adds up.
4: Hottest eight. Those ad-free add up to about $150 a month. And if you're rocking all of them...
3: Yeah, and you're not ad-free. You're spending a lot.
4: That's right.
3: Yeah, it's one of those exercises I forget to go back through because you subscribe to something and then you forget about it, especially if it's only a buck here or $5 there.
4: I don't have many subscriptions. I know.
3: I'm guilty.
4: We share some. We share all the streaming.
5: I think Murphy's the one that has like a bazillion.
3: I do. I've got, so practical ones like Consumer Reports, because you never know when you're going to need that, you know?
4: Okay. You get that like digitally too?
3: Yeah, it's all digital. I don't get, yeah, the only one I get on paper still is the Harvard Business Review. Now, here's the thing about that. That's probably one I should eliminate.
4: For the trash can? No, yeah. I'm joking. I'm joking.
3: Yeah, for the articles.
4: What you probably have... you probably have a lot that you need to just admit to right now.
3: Well, but the ones that I really love are like my weather apps. I have three different weather apps that I subscribe to. Because when I look at a radar, I want to look at a radar. Okay. You know,
4: so you look at all three of them when weather concerns you?
3: Yeah.
5: You don't trust one?
3: Well, I mean, I just want more detail on some of them. It's a weather geek thing.
4: The answer is because he's excessive.
3: Okay. You don't have anything like that?
5: No. I mean, in the morning, I'll ask Alexa for the forecast, and I'll ask Google for the forecast. That's about it.
3: Okay. But no, you're not subscribing to those kind of...
5: No, my chart, is that a subscription?
4: No.
5: Okay. Well, no. I'm no.
3: Oh, yeah. You don't pay for
4: you
3: that
4: don't
3: one.
4: You pay for that.
3: Well, you do.
5: Eventually.
3: Right. But the others for me, some I feel like are necessary now, like the three different subscriptions I have to the credit services because my Social Security number was stolen 2 years ago and the freezing.
5: That's necessary.
3: It's protective now, yeah.
4: Okay.
3: But I used to not be one to believe in that. But,
4: okay.
3: But
4: now you're not, all your information's on the dark web, you believe.
3: Well, yeah. And then there's like, I've got the teleprompter app. You don't have that one, Sam?
5: Oh, I used to. Yeah.
4: What?
3: Well, you never know when you're on a Teams meeting and you need to read something scripted to somebody instead of...
5: You can put it on your phone and like if you're shooting a video for somebody, all the words are there. You don't even have to think.
4: How much is that app? Subscription. You pay for it monthly?
5: No. The key is how often do you use it?
3: Oh, you know what? It was only $9.99 a year. So that's...
4: Okay. Yeah. Okay. We can dig into this more later. Coming up next, the morning pick-me-up.
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1: Morning pick-me-up time. And if you have pets, this is so cute. You're going to love this and probably understand a little bit of it. This woman who had to go traveling somewhere, so she left these hilariously detailed information sheets about her cats. She has like 5-6 cats, and she left like a sheet for each cat, like, and put in a binder, and it's like this breakdown, this grid. For instance, name, Mr. Peanut, also known as Nut Nut, Butternut Squishers, Peanut Buddy, and McFatty. Temperament, dominant female but social butterfly. What likes to drink water from the glass on the coffee table. Does not like people food, but does like people. Likes gentle pets on the head and shoulders, but is off limits. I used to leave detailed notes about our kids when we had actual sitters.
0: You left.
1: Ridiculous.
0: Yeah, Jody would leave a page and a half, you know, for
1: those
0: the sitters.
1: Are my humans, my best things
0: that's
1: ever.
0: That's what made me think. That's exactly what that made me think of. But it's funny to me. This goes along the line with cats are more picky than dogs, and so the list is going to be a little longer.
1: This owner's name is Cat, by the way, with a K. The next cat, Miss Cricket, that's the name, also known as Scooter Bug. Breakfast, 1/4 of a can of wet food. Treats, begs for treats constantly. Very talkative, will probably tell you stories about how we feed her snacks all day long. She thinks she's my favorite. The next cat, 7, known as Speed Racer 7, also known as 007 and Slinky Boy. Likes and dislikes, affectionate on his own terms, sleeping under the coffee table and playing hard to get. Has a number 7 in white fur on his back, also looks like he's wearing a tuxedo. So she put identifiers in this.
0: That's awesome.
1: What they have for breakfast, lunch, water, treats, all that. Loves to play stalker tag. I'll peek around the corners in the house at him, and he'll zoom across the room. Once he knows he's blown his cover, you can chase him. That's 7, or also known as 007.
0: Yeah. That is a lot to keep track of for a sitter.
1: It's a picture of the cat at the top and a complete grid. The next cat, Tony.
0: Oh, my God.
1: Tony the spicy Sicilian meatball, also known as Meatball, dominant male. What he likes to eat, scrambled eggs and other dairy products.
2: Oh, yeah, okay.
1: Just the next time that you have pet sitters coming over, you could leave a tiny little grid.
0: Yeah, and if you're like a pet sitter, you can charge a premium for one that long.
1: All right, coming up next, your Hollywood Outsider.
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4: I found somewhere in the Hudson Valley that really feels like a summer daydream. Hey, it's Allison Kay. It also has one of the most beautiful views of the Hudson River. Yes, it's in Putnam County, and it's called the Boscobel House and Gardens in Garrison. It's located right on 90. It's a historic site and landmark, but they also have 68 acres of grounds, gardens, and a woodland trail. Personally, I loved being in the garden. It was so beautiful. And then seeing the views of the Hudson River and Constitution Marsh. It's called Boscobel House and Gardens in Garrison. If you want to check it out for yourself, happy travels.
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15: They say Pete once drove through New York City at rush hour. 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
3: The mother monster is a mother now. Lady Gaga and her fiancé, Michael Polanski, have welcomed their first child together. This was, you know, announced, or the news was broken over the weekend on Friday, where there were photos of them posted together with Lady Gaga holding a newborn.
4: The music news last week was that they had eloped. Didn't go this far.
3: So the word is, even close friends of Lady Gaga say they haven't seen or heard from her in quite some time. She sort of just took a real step back, and they've sort of been in seclusion. And so no details about the baby's name, boy or girl, date of birth, none of that. But there is that picture floating around with Lady Gaga holding a newborn. She did say last year to Stephen Colbert that she wanted to be a mom. She said in an interview, "That's my next starring role, I hope." So she hinted at this, you know, and she's been with this, he's a businessman, since 2020. They met. They were first linked up, you know, photographed together.
4: And they're engaged.
3: Or married,
4: yeah.
3: I mean, she somehow, you know, was pregnant for 9 months and nobody knew. We assume she was pregnant. We don't know how this baby came into this world. But you know what? We'll know when Gaga wants us to.
4: On the way at 7:50, three things to know today.
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5: Still a good ride on 84. No problems even through Brewster, past the Taconic, over the Newburgh Beacon Bridge, and on into the New York State Thruway. It looks like it's building ever so slightly as you travel at the Mid-Hudson Bridge, Poughkeepsie bound. And it looks like 44, a bit slow through Arlington, 55. That's getting pretty heavy around the Taconic. And no problems on the Taconic itself from 44 past 55 and on into 84. 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
7: Here's the Light FM weatherology forecast. Ample sunshine expected today with a high of 72. Lows level off around 45. Tonight, clear skies develop with fog at times. High of 72 and foggy early tomorrow. Warmer Wednesday and Thursday with highs from the upper 70s to the low 80s. Chance for showers Thursday. I'm meteorologist Jennifer.

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3: Good morning, I'm Natalie Migliori with the Light FM News Update. President Trump says his proposed $5,000 dividend checks for American adults will be a thing if Republicans maintain control of Congress after the midterm elections.
4: $5,000 is going to happen 100%. And the reason is because our country is taking in trillions and trillions of dollars.
3: Trump says the payments would be possible because the government is taking in large amounts of money, but he has not provided a detailed funding plan. The proposal could cost more than $1.2 trillion and would require congressional approval. Some Republicans have raised concerns about the cost and potential impact on inflation. A proposed 3% occupancy tax on hotel, motel, and short-term rental stays in Kingston is moving closer to a final vote. The Common Council's Finance and Audit Committee voted 4-1 to send the proposal to the full council for consideration in October. Mayor Steve Noble says the tax could generate between $100,000 and $400,000 in 2027 and help reduce the city's reliance on property and sales tax. If approved, the tax could take effect late this year. Ellenville Police Chief Philip Matracchione is retiring Friday after 40 years in law enforcement. Matracchione joined the Ellenville Police Department in 1987 and has served as chief since 2003, making him Ulster County's longest tenured police chief for the first time in 17 years. Both the Giants and Jets are off on the right foot.
5: The Jets took down the Titans 23-10, and then just hours later on Sunday Night Football, the Giants beat the Cowboys 28-20 at MetLife Stadium under new head coach John Harbaugh. Both New York teams now beginning their seasons 1-0. That's the first time that's happened in the same season since 2009. The competition will only get tougher for both squads as the Jets will host the Packers next week while the Giants travel to L.A. to take on the Rams. In New York, I'm Jonathan O'Halloran.
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1: Murphy, recently I went on a little trip, a little girl's trip, and I had to take a flight for it. And Murphy used points or whatever, or miles.
0: Yeah, it was a $17 flight. Right. Congratulations.
1: Awesome. It only cost me this much to go see my friend, and it was so exciting. I don't even know how. Like, when I want to go on a trip, Murphy go like, let me see what I've got. You know, like, and you'll dig into miles or points or whatever. How is that accumulated?
0: I guess it depends on the credit card company and the airline, because some of them expire in different places, some don't.
1: So is it from the flying or from the credit card?
0: Both.
1: Oh,
0: you get more miles, I think, for a flight, but, you know, whatever credit card. If you got a credit card, some of these I've, you know, been cards I signed up for, and if you spend to a certain amount, you get 50,000 points or whatever, and miles or whatever it is. Yeah.
1: Okay. I bring it up because our friend Jim, who works for Children's Miracle Network Hospitals, he flies all the time. I mean, that is his job. Like, that's his job. He's always somewhere else. He shared the other day, and I wanted to share it with you guys. He posted a picture of himself in a suit. He looks so cute. And it says, after my flight today on Delta, I'm an official million miler. They made an announcement at the gate to congratulate me and gave me this gift bag. He's holding a gift bag with the word M on it, million miler. Then spoiled me on the flight with free drinks. I didn't know that airlines did that. He's flown a million miles.
0: Yeah, different airlines. You know, you've got the whole silver, and you've got gold, and you've got platinum. And there's a classification for everything, isn't there?
1: Yeah.
0: And
1: isn't that cool?
0: Yeah, we're nowhere close to that.
1: Just I know.
2: I wonder if he gets any other perks. You know, here on out, do you like you first person to get on the plane?
1: I don't know. We need to find out from him the next time we hang out and talk to him.
0: But he got a gift bag. Isn't that enough, Sam?
1: But he honestly, what's funny about that is that he flies that much because of work. He gets the benefit, but it's his company that's putting him on these flights.
0: And there are a lot of people that enjoy that. Their miles, you know, pile up for them because that's their frequent flyer number.
1: Right, okay.
0: And their companies are the ones that are, you know.
1: Man.
0: You know. So, I mean, to me, it's kind of like a perk. If you wind up having to travel that much, why not have enough points to do at least one or two trips for yourself?
1: Yeah, shout out for the perks. And congrats to our friend Jim.
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3: Crash quickly cleared at the Taconic State Parkway, northbound to James Baird State Parkway in LaGrange. Looks like 44 getting pretty heavy between Pleasant Valley and Arlington, and 55 pockets of slow traffic into the Arlington area. Poughkeepsie bound at the Mid-Hudson Bridge, that's slowing a bit, and 9W, that's pretty heavy north of 84 in both directions. Heads up on construction at the Newburgh Beacon Bridge. Dutchess County bound, the roadway is reduced to 3 lanes. So far, so good. No delays. Pretty quiet at the Kingston-Rhinecliff. 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
6: Here's the Light FM weatherology forecast. Ample sunshine expected today with a high of 72. Lows level off around 45. Tonight, clear skies develop with fog at times. High of 72 and foggy early tomorrow. Warmer Wednesday and Thursday with highs from the upper 70s to the low 80s. Chance for showers Thursday. I'm meteorologist Jennifer Wojcicki. Get weather anytime by using your Light FM app. Currently, it's 60 degrees.
7: Good morning, I'm Jennifer Bolzoni with a Light FM news update. Two 18-year-olds seriously injured after their two-wheeled electric vehicle they were riding collided with a car in Kingston. Police say the crash happening late last week at Albany Avenue and Maiden Lane. One teen taken to Health Alliance Hospital, the other flown to Westchester Medical Center. The 19-year-old driver of the car remaining at the scene and is cooperating with the investigation. Kingston Mayor Steve Noble says city contractors are mobilizing this week for uptown signboard construction. The project will repair 22 storefronts on North Front and Wall Streets to replace the temporary water ice shield and finish the facades where the pike plan was previously attached. Noble says maintaining storefront and residential access at all times throughout construction and the work should not impede sidewalks. Work is expected to be completed by the end of October. For the first time in 17 years, both the Giants and Jets getting off on the right foot.
8: On Sunday, the Jets took down the Titans 23-10, and then just hours later on Sunday Night Football, the Giants beat the Cowboys 28-20 at MetLife Stadium under new head coach John Harbaugh. Both New York teams now beginning their seasons 1-0. That's the first time that's happened in the same season since 2009. The competition will only get tougher for both squads as the Jets will host the Packers next week while the Giants travel to L.A. to take on the Rams. In New York, I'm Jonathan O'Halloran.
7: The Emmy Awards are set for tonight. Heading into the big event, the final season of HBO Max Hacks leads the comedy field with 24 nominations. That's a record for a comedy series, besting the previous record of 23 held by The Bear in 2024 and The Studio last year. Also in comedy, Rob Reiner receiving a posthumous nomination for guest actor for his role in season 4 of The Bear. On the drama side, Pitt landed the most nominations with 25. Receive news updates all day with your Light FM app. More Murphy, Sam, and Jody next on Light FM.
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1: You do know that when you're looking to calm yourself down or you need a moment of peace or even if you meditate, supposedly you're supposed to have a visual of a place that calms you. In our minds, we're supposed to have that. I can see Sam turning his wheels and thinking. I want you to know, Murphy, that you did me a huge favor the other day when we were out riding around. My mom was with us. Why the laugh?
11: Nothing. I thought you were talking about it being calm. But
1: it was calm.
12: Well, I thought you meant doing a favor by taking her mom out with us, which is a favor. You're right.
1: Anyway.
12: I'm kidding.
1: We were just riding around, and we decided to drive by our old house, like the house that built me situation.
12: Like you and your mom's house.
1: My childhood home. And I wanted to show her, because the family that's living there now, they've painted it and they've added all kinds of really cool things to the yard. And it's just so very different. I wanted my mom to see it because I've driven by it since then.
11: You've tried to get in that house, haven't you?
12: Yeah. I mean, she left a message and everything. No response. I feel so bad for you for that, by the
1: way.
12: Sure you do. I do. I think that's...
1: Don't like it. I really would like to just walk in there, but whatever. I understand. It's a new day and it's their home. But when we were driving past that house, my mom was in the front seat with you and I asked you to stop and let me get out. Do you remember what I did?
12: Yeah, you walked into a little space that you told me you used to go to as a kid. It's actually, it's
1: a
12: wild.
1: Clearing.
12: It's still there. It's a clearing in the woods.
1: Across from the, right across the street, across from the driveway, there's woods.
11: Uh-huh.
1: Not a surprise. I grew up in the country, and that's the house, the country house. And there's a little, you step over this tiny little ditch, I guess, and there's a clearing. And that was where I played every day in the summer. I would bring a broom out there and sweep and make it a house. I played house in that clearing. You know, I was pretending and just dreaming in there. And it was shaded and like I felt safe in there.
12: Yeah.
1: But I could still see my house, which is the perfect place and spot for a child.
11: Yeah.
1: To know you're
11: yeah.
1: still safe, yet you want to create and imagine. That clearing in the woods, stepping into it that day, I thought you were going to do the trick where you're going to drive off. You didn't.
12: Well, first I would have asked your mom to get out, and then I would have driven off.
1: Yes, yes. But stepping into that clearing and just being in there again reminded me this is my happy place. And so next time I need to feel grounded, I'm going to close my eyes, and that's where I'll be.
12: I love that.
1: So thanks.
12: Coming up at 8:50, Jody has three things to know today, and on the way also, your Hollywood Outsider. 94.3 Light FM.

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1: I don't know if there is a rule for how long you need to wait before you take a new dog to the dog park.
2: Oh.
0: A rule?
1: Yeah. Like, you know, you make sure the dog is comfortable around your house for a couple months before you introduce him to other dogs or anything like that.
2: Honestly, before you take a dog to the dog park, you need to make sure they will come to you when called. That's the most important thing, is that you are alpha of that dog. Because in the dog park, you still want to be alpha to that dog. And that's the hardest place to get their attention around other dogs.
1: Yeah. My old dog, Gus, was just like me. When I took him to the dog park, he was like a loner. He didn't socialize.
2: Of course.
1: I was like, all right, way to go, Gus. Don't talk to those other dogs. You don't need to.
2: He took on your personality, Sam.
1: Yeah. So my new dog, Lucy, I decided to take her to the dog park.
2: Good.
1: And she loves it. She had so much fun interacting with the other dogs. Now, I noticed that some of the dogs intimidated her because she would just lay down.
2: Sure.
1: And they would, and then she was covered in dog slobber and snot when everything
2: She's
1: was
2: laying
1: over
2: down with. To show them that I'm beta or whatever.
0: Yeah, exactly.
2: You're alpha.
0: Okay. Yeah, they're pack animals. They actually do know how to interact with each other.
2: They communicate constantly.
0: Yeah.
2: Yeah.
1: Yeah, it was good. I was

0: amazed. She loved the dog park.
1: She's a social butterfly dog.
0: Oh, yeah.
1: Yay.
0: And she drank the water and she jumped in the little pool, which is also things that Gus would not do.
1: Well,
0: Gus just went to the dog park to walk around.
1: Here's what I want you to do. Please do this for me and for yourself. Every time you decide to take her to the dog park, say the words dog park, because she will learn quickly what it means. And then you can do those videos where you go to the dog park and she'll start doing zoomies.
0: Yeah. Well, it's funny because I've started trying to get all those words like treat. I think she's starting to pick up on the word treat.
1: Yes.
0: She's starting to pick up on the word eat. And she's starting to understand walk, too.
1: Good.
0: Because when you say walk and then you grab the leash, then it's like, oh, it's party
2: time. It's association, right?
0: Yeah.
2: Right. So how about getting in the car now? Is she excited about that? Oh, really? Aww.
0: That is the one thing she will not do. I mean, when I bring her out there on the leash, it's like, oh, come on, get in. And it's like...
1: You still have to pick her up?
0: Yeah, to put her in the car. Now, she'll jump out of the car, but it's like she tries to get away when I'm trying to get her in the car. She doesn't want to be in the
1: car. Bless her.
2: Once you know she's going to the dog park, you got it made.
0: There you go.
1: Sure.
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2: Mentioned it earlier. Wanted to remind you that the Emmys are tonight, and they've announced some presenters like Jamie Lee Curtis and Shailene Woodley and Matthew McConaughey.
3: All right, all right, all right.
2: Actress Mariska Hargitay, I hope I said that right, is hosting this year. It's live on NBC and Peacock if you definitely want to watch it. Mentioned earlier that The Pitt leads with nominations.
4: Welcome to The Pitt. Let's go save some lives.
2: 25 nominations. Also, the comedy Hacks has 24. So for comedy, here's who's in the running. Abbott Elementary, Hacks, The Bear.
5: I'm not giving up. We're going to keep operating.
2: I didn't see that one as a comedy.
6: Me either.
2: But it's in the comedy, outstanding comedy category. Margo's Got Money Troubles, Nobody Wants This, that one from Netflix, Only Murders in the Building, Shrinking, and Widow's Bay.
6: Wow, their categories are full, huh?
2: They're very, very full.
6: Wow.
2: Anyway, a lot of stars, a lot of star power. 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

0: Here's the Light FM weatherology forecast. Ample sunshine expected today with a high of 72. Clear skies and foggy tonight, lows level off around 45. Highs level off around 72 with fog and spots early tomorrow, mainly clear skies. Warmer Wednesday and Thursday with highs from the upper 70s to the low 80s. Chance for showers Thursday. I'm meteorologist Jennifer Wojcicki. Get weather anytime by using your Light FM app. Right now, 57.
1: Good morning, I'm Natalie Migliori with the Light FM News Update. President Trump says his proposed $5,000 dividend checks for American adults will be a thing if Republicans maintain control of Congress after the midterm elections.
2: $5,000 is going to happen 100%. And the reason is because our country is taking in trillions and trillions of dollars.
1: Trump says the payments would be possible because the government is taking in large amounts of money, but he has not provided a detailed funding plan. The proposal could cost more than $1.2 trillion and would require congressional approval. Some Republicans have raised concerns about the cost and potential impact on inflation. A proposed 3% occupancy tax on hotel, motel, and short-term rental stays in Kingston is moving closer to a final vote. The Common Council's Finance and Audit Committee voted 4-1 to send the proposal to the full council for consideration in October. Mayor Steve Noble says the tax could generate between $100,000 and $400,000 in 2027 and help reduce the city's reliance on property and sales tax. If approved, the tax could take effect late this year. Ellenville Police Chief Philip Matracchione is retiring Friday after 40 years in law enforcement. Matracchione joined the Ellenville Police Department in 1987 and has served as chief since 2003, making him Ulster County's longest tenured police chief. For the first time in 17 years, both the Giants and Jets are off on the right foot.
3: The Jets took down the Titans 23-10, and then just hours later on Sunday Night Football, the Giants beat the Cowboys 28-20 at MetLife Stadium under new head coach John Harbaugh. Both New York teams now beginning their seasons 1-0. That's the first time that's happened in the same season since 2009. The competition will only get tougher for both squads as the Jets will host the Packers next week while the Giants travel to L.A. to take on the Rams. In New York, I'm Jonathan O'Halloran.
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2: Taylor Swift has her first CMA Award nomination in 4 years, and you know what it's for. I Knew It, I Knew You.
3: I remember I loved you.
2: From Toy Story 5.
0: Yeah.
2: And in response to being nominated, it's her single of the year, by the way.
4: Yeah.
2: In response to being nominated, she says, I haven't yeed my last haw.
0: Cute.
4: Yeah.
2: I'm sure all the Swifties are going to go, see, I told you there's a country album coming. Anyway, she says she will be at the 60th annual CMA ceremony in Nashville coming up on November 18th.
4: Nice.
2: Which, by the way, is hosted by Lainey Wilson.
4: Yes.
2: And in the single category, by the way, she is going up against that song from Ella Langley.
5: She's from Texas,
4: I mean,
2: good luck.
4: Yeah.
2: Also, Lainey Wilson's in that category as well. Like I said, November 18th, look for it. And that'll
4: that's
2: be
4: a
2: on,
4: big deal.
2: That'll be on all the ABC stuff, Disney, ABC, Hulu, all that.
4: Good.
2: Snoop Dogg, we found out, is hosting the VMAs.
6: What's my name?
2: Okay.
4: Man, we cannot wait for him to be moving things along.
2: Yeah,
4: can't we?
2: He said, some of my biggest moments in my career happened on that stage and with MTV. He's so looking forward. By the way, the Video Awards moving to the West Coast this year. So, of course, you got
4: to
2: have a West Coast guy. He's won 3 awards this year, leading the way. Madonna with 9 nominations. And we found out that the Michael Jackson Video Vanguard Award person, the ones that are going to get it this year, is Nirvana.
4: Man. So, is Dave Grohl going to be there for that?
2: The two of them will be there. I don't know if Courtney Love's going to be there for Kurt or what, but they first performed on the VMAs 34 years ago.
4: Man.
0: Oh, wow.
2: Yeah, sorry.
0: Okay. Wow.
2: And some good Bon Jovi news.
7: It's my life.
4: Every piece of news is good for him, it seems.
2: Okay, you know, they took the break because John had the throat stuff going on. They came back this year. They did a few dates. They just wrapped up a date, the whole band, at Wembley in London. And he told the crowd there, give us 5 or 6 months because we're working on booking a full tour for next year.
4: Okay.
2: So apparently he's feeling well enough.
0: Good.
2: His vocal cords are better. He's ready to go out on a full tour next year.
4: I'm happy about that. But you said it's the full band. And without Richie, it's not really the full band.
2: Okay. Technicality,
4: sorry.
2: Yes.
0: Coming up at 8:50, 3 things to know today.
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0: And two-time Grammy nominee Maggie Rose.
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0: Plus, welcome home the Voice Season 19 finalist, Hudson Valley's very own Ian Flanagan. 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
2: Love hearing from you there. We read and see every single comment. So on the subject of having difficulty ordering, we were not picking on Murphy, but we ended up talking about Murphy having difficulty ordering at the drive-thru.
0: Oh, I pick on myself about it because it's true.
2: And I do have some friends who have difficulty ordering in restaurants. They just open a menu and don't know what to order. And I'm baffled by that because I'm thinking about what I'm ordering before I even sit down.
3: I check menus online before I go to the restaurant.
2: Yeah.
3: So I have a good idea.
2: Okay. So there's so many different kinds of people when it comes to ordering. And Murphy, your thing is it's about the pressure. There's a time thing. There's a lot. I know, knowing you like I do, Murphy, it's also that there's a person there. That's why you like apps, because the app is not a social interaction where you feel like Murphy feels the pressure to be ready and to be right.
3: Yeah.
2: And to make their life wonderfully easy.
3: And there's no time limit on an app.
2: Correct. So you can go all day long on an app.
0: It's part of it is that. And then the other part is if it's multiple people in the car trying to keep track of the order. I'm ADD and out.
2: Yeah. You know? You don't even remember what you were going to order sometimes.
0: No, not usually.
2: Okay, from Instagram, Facebook, Messenger, Heather said, I've got friends that look at the menu online to get the basic idea of what they want before we arrive. That's from Heather.
3: There you go.
2: Sam must be one of your friends. Do you do that because of... Are you worried about the order thing or just...
3: No, it's usually a place I've never been to before. Because it's like, hey, we're all going to go to wherever.
2: Yeah.
3: Let me see what they have there. That's so that when I get there, it's like, I know kind of where I'm going.
2: That's so funny that you say that. Because not long ago, we traveled together somewhere. And we knew we were going to have this incredible Asian fusion meal. And everybody at the table, when we sat down, we had all had the link to the restaurant ahead of time. I know that when I sit down, I can look at a menu and pick quickly. So I didn't look it up ahead of time, and I was the only person at that table who didn't look it up ahead of time.
3: As soon as we got that link, I looked it up to see what we were getting into.
2: That made me feel pressured almost, because like, what's wrong with me that I didn't care to look ahead of time?
0: Yeah, I mean, there's nothing wrong with that. You just, it's okay to be the person that says, no, come to me last. That's what you...
2: Well, I'm living in the now.
3: Yeah, and if you're at a restaurant, you're not in a rush.
2: Right. Diana says, I have a hard time ordering from any menu all the time. Keep it coming. We love hearing from you. Give yourself a break on ordering.
0: Yeah.
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2: Yes.
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1: There's something I've been doing ever since the beginning of this month, the beginning of September, that you guys don't know about. And I'm having no luck yet. Murphy might halfway know.
2: Mm-hmm. Should we notice?
1: No.
2: Oh, okay.
1: This is not like makeup, hair, workout. Okay. No.
0: Yeah, what do you have to worry about? You're not married to her, Sam. I'm the one that the penalty is existing for me, you know?
1: Oh, no, you're not missing anything. Yeah. Don't worry about it.
0: Well, for the record, you look beautiful. You look wonderful today.
1: Thanks.
0: Did you do something with your hair?
2: Maybe it's your makeup.
1: What's funny is that I did get curtain bangs and got bangs the other day, and neither one of you noticed, but that's such a subtle female thing.
0: I don't notice hair, don't notice shoes.
1: A girlfriend noticed. You need to start paying attention to shoes. Okay. What I have been doing since the beginning of September, sneakily, is hitting up consignment and thrift for ideas for Halloween costumes. That's okay. My favorite place to start for Halloween. We always dress up together, we three. Not necessarily like three of us in all three Star Wars or all three Game of Thrones.
2: Ooh.
1: Would you like that though?
2: Star Wars.
0: Well, you've got half the outfit already. You've had it for years.
1: That's easy for you. Would you do some kind of combo Star Wars things where you're just a Star Wars person, or would you have to be in?
2: You have to be somebody.
1: Who should I be then? I wouldn't understand who I was.
2: Princess Leia.
0: You could do that.
1: What am I supposed to do with that?
0: You know, it's Darth Vader, put on a mask, you're
2: there
0: done.
2: There you go.
1: Okay. Sam would be a good Darth Vader, actually, because he's menacing, right? Okay. Anyway, I started to look, and I had literally this year, for the first time in many years with you guys, I have zero ideas. Really, I'm not seeing anything either. That year that I saw that coveralls thing that I bought you for $6 when you were Michael Myers, that hasn't happened for me yet. So if you have any wishes besides Star Wars, you know, we should talk about it. You should throw them my way because I'm already on it.
2: I do have an idea. But I don't know if you guys would be into it. Peaky Blinders.
1: Really?
2: Yeah, Murphy and I can wear those long trench coats.
1: I can wear one of those cute hats and the women. We might look into that. Okay. Thank you for the inspo.
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Apple event last week, you know you're going to get a new phone. The question is, do you go iPhone 18 or do you try the new Duo? I'll tell you a little bit more about that new phone coming up in four songs.

So all the rumors that Apple was going to announce their first foldable phone ended up being true. They're calling it the Duo, and it's going to have a completely different operating system than the normal iPhone and iPad. If you're thinking about getting it, they start at $1,099 for 256 gigs. The pre-order date on that is October 16th.

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0: Allison, what is a movie that everyone insisted you would love, but when you watch it, you're like, no, this is not for me at all?
1: Oh, it's an older one, because I've liked a lot of what I've seen lately. Napoleon Dynamite was one that people are like, oh, you have to watch it a second time. I'm like, I don't think I want to. I already wasted 4 hours of my life. So
0: I saw that one on an orchestra trip when I was in high school. I was like, this is the greatest movie ever. And I knew all the quotes and everything. And I'm like, this is the dumbest movie ever.
1: And a lot of people love that humor, but that just wasn't me.
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0: And two-time Grammy nominee Maggie Rose.
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0: Plus, welcome home the Voice Season 19 finalist, Hudson Valley's very own Ian Flanagan. 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
3: Here's the Light FM weatherology forecast. Ample sunshine expected today with a high of 72. Clear skies and foggy tonight, lows level off around 45. Highs level off around 72 with fog in spots early tomorrow, mainly clear skies. Warmer Wednesday and Thursday with highs from the upper 70s to the low 80s. Chance for showers Thursday. I'm meteorologist Jennifer Wojcicki. Get weather anytime by using your Light FM app. Right now, it's 62 degrees.
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0: of grounds, gardens, and a woodland trail. Personally, I loved being in the garden. It was so beautiful. And then seeing the views of the Hudson River and Constitution Marsh. It's called Bosco Bell House and Gardens in Garrison if you want to check it out for yourself. 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

0: Patty, what was the last movie that somebody said, you gotta go see this, and when you did, you were disappointed? You're like, this was not for me.
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0: Was it the teenagers convincing you that it was going to be good?
1: Yes, it was my children. Mostly my son. He really wanted to see it, and I was like, okay. 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
0: How many IQ points do you feel like you lost during that movie?
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10: Here's the Light FM Weatherology Forecast. Ample sunshine expected today with a high of 72. Clear skies and foggy tonight, lows level off around 45. Highs level off around 72 with fog and spots early tomorrow, mainly clear skies. Warmer Wednesday and Thursday with highs from the upper 70s to the low 80s. Chance for showers Thursday. I'm meteorologist Jennifer Wojcicki. Get weather anytime by using your Light FM app. Currently 64.
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1: 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Oh my, my, oh my, my love, I take one look at you, you're taking me out.

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spent most of the day looking forward to watching Dancing with the Stars tonight, only to realize, oh, the two-night premiere starts tomorrow. 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

0: I'm cinematically challenged as it is, but I would have to say Napoleon Dynamite and Lord of the Rings. Hey, it's Michelle Hart, and today I want to know, what is the movie that everyone insisted you would love when you finally watched it, and when you did, you're like, ooh, this is not for me?
1: The Titanic movie from forever ago.
0: Really?
1: Yes.
0: Oh my gosh, I'm that person who's devastated by that.
1: I know, so was my older sister. I have a sister that's 4 years older than me, and she was so excited, and I just didn't love it.
0: What was it about it?
1: I'm a critical thinker, and so I'm like, so why this? Why that? And
0: why did the old lady drop it in the ocean in the end?
1: Yes. Why in the end when she died did she see that boy from when she was a teenager and not her husband?
0: Okay, now you sound like everybody else on the internet.
1: I know. There's just like too many questions for me. I wanted more.
0: Like, could Jack have fit on the door? Would he have made it?
1: Right. That's the other thing too, is I'm like, why don't they just take turns? I don't understand it.
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24: Here's the Light FM weatherology forecast. Ample sunshine expected this afternoon, with daytime highs approaching 72. Lows dip down to about 45. Tonight, clear skies develop with fog at times. Highs around 72, with fog in spots early tomorrow. Lots of sunshine Wednesday, with highs around 80. 82, chance for showers Thursday. I'm meteorologist Jennifer Wojcicki. Get weather anytime by using your Light FM app. Right now, 67.
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when it comes to award shows, you always get more excited for the Emmys and the Oscars because, well, you have the attention span to watch more TV than you do movies. Well, NBC is doing something kind of unique tonight. They're moving away from having a comedian be the host of the ceremony. Instead, Mariska Hargitay from Law & Order SVU is going to host.

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0: Gotta say, it was probably Napoleon Dynamite for me. Hey, it's Michelle Hart, and today I want to know, what is that movie that everyone insisted you would love, but when you finally watch it, you're like, ooh, no, this is not for me.
1: Oh, not like that. I don't know. My wife always wants to watch these shows on Netflix. Yellowstone, and I don't know. Just
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4: Here's the Light FM Weatherology Forecast. Ample sunshine expected this afternoon, with daytime highs approaching 72. Lows dip down to about 45. Tonight, clear skies develop with fog at times. Highs around 72, with fog in spots early tomorrow. Lots of sunshine Wednesday with highs around 80. 82, chance for showers Thursday. I'm meteorologist Jennifer Wojcicki. Get weather anytime by using your Light FM app. Currently 68.
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you get really excited anytime you're able to carve free time out of your day. But how much free time is bad for us? There's actually a number for that. And I'll tell you, coming up in four songs.

Gotta be honest, after becoming single about a month ago, I've realized that I have way too much free time on my hands. And they just did an interesting study about free time and how much of it is good for you and at what point it's really not good to have that much time on your hands. 2 hours is the best for your well-being a day. Once you get to 5 hours, your well-being starts to drop because you don't feel productive. Yep, amen to that.

0: I found somewhere in the Hudson Valley that really feels like a summer daydream. Hey, it's Allison Kay. It also has one of the most beautiful views of the Hudson River. Yes, it's in Putnam County, and it's called the Boscobel House and Gardens in Garrison. It's located right on 90. It's a historic site and landmark, but they also have 68 acres of grounds, gardens, and a woodland trail. Personally, I loved being in the garden. It was so beautiful. And then seeing the views of the Hudson River and Constitution Marsh. It's called Boscobel House and Gardens in Garrison. If you want to check it out for yourself, happy travels.
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0: I mean, it's changed a little bit since you can reserve your seats at theaters now, but I'm still neurotic about getting there early enough. Hey, it's Michelle Hart, and today I'm curious, how early do you show up for your movie?
1: Oh, gosh. Okay. I'd say, like, 20 minutes early, because you got to get the seats that, like, you like, you know, if you want to be on the end, if you're, like, a restroom person. Like, I hate crawling across, like, all the people in a row.
0: You sound like me. I always put us on the end, because I don't want to have to crawl over everyone if I have to pee before the movie starts. You bought a gallon of high C. It's going to happen.
1: Yeah, because then you go, like, do you go, like, you know, bottom towards people? You face them and look at them as you walk past? It's really awkward. I'd rather be on the end and not deal with that.
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26: Here's the Light FM weatherology forecast. Ample sunshine expected this afternoon with daytime highs approaching 72. Lows dip down to about 45. Tonight, clear skies develop with fog at times. Highs around 72 with fog in spots early tomorrow. Lots of sunshine Wednesday with highs around 80. 82, chance for showers Thursday. I'm meteorologist Jennifer Wojcicki. Get weather anytime by using your Light FM app. Currently, it's 69 degrees.
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Okay, good news, bad news. We have a chance to win $25,000 on Thursday. Bad news, you could get scammed out of that money if you don't know about the four-word scam. There's something new going on. Well, kind of new. It's getting a new buzz anyway. Coming up at 3:45.

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0: Hello, I'm Jen. Can you hear me? That's a scam right there. Can you hear me? A four-word scam that's resurfacing. It actually happened to me in the 90s. I think it was late 90s. I don't know. I said yes, and they recorded me and switched my phone company on me because apparently I approved and I didn't know it. And it's crazy, right? But they do it anyway. And so it's resurfacing now. And an extra new heads up about the four-word scam. They might say, can you hear me? Or are you the homeowner? Is that four words? I don't know. But they said avoid unfamiliar numbers. We know the drill, right? And hang up on people who ask you those odd questions. And your husband might do it too. Just tell him to don't do that. Think of something else. Sabrina Carpenter up next. Espresso.
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8: Here's the Light FM weatherology forecast. Ample sunshine expected this afternoon with daytime highs approaching 72. Lows dip down to about 45. Tonight, clear skies develop with fog at times. Highs around 72 with fog in spots early tomorrow. Lots of sunshine Wednesday with highs around 80. 82, chance for showers Thursday. I'm meteorologist Jennifer Wojcicki. Get weather anytime by using your Light FM app. Currently 70.
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If you went to the store over the weekend, I bet you saw the Reese's peanut butter pumpkins, right? Even more peanut butter in there. Delightful. And then you have the candy corn. Mix those with a peanut maybe and a pretzel. Halloween candy adds up in a hurry, and you'll have plenty more money to spend on your Reese's. If you win $25,000, that will happen on Thursday, your first opportunity. 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

Mariah Carey, the Queen of Christmas, All I Want for Christmas Is You. And that song was number one for 22 weeks. Now Ella Langley has a chance to knock it off this week. If Ella Langley's Tunes in Texas is number one for one more week, then Mariah has to go to second place.

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1: Calling all ice cream lovers in the Hudson Valley, this is for you. Hey, it's Allison Kay. Yes, a new ice cream shop has opened in Sullivan County. 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
3: 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Let's see. Light FM Stress Saver Traffic.
4: Looks like a crash on Route 9 southbound in Poughkeepsie right after the U-turn, slowing you down heading toward the Ulster-bound Mid-Hudson Bridge. Getting into Dutchess there, it's a stop-and-go ride on the approach. Looking good at the Kingston-Rhinecliff Bridge in both directions. No big delays at the Newburgh Beacon Bridge. It's a quiet ride heading into Orange County. You pick up some heavy slowdowns on 84 westbound. A big accident over by 208 in Montgomery involves a couple of cars. You're jammed there for about 2.5 miles. 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

0: U2. A new album coming this fall, I hear. Yay, it's already done, and they're going to put the finishing touches on it, the polish, and release that probably November. We'll keep an eye on that. Most followed people on Instagram in 2026, Cristiano Ronaldo, the soccer player, Lionel Messi. Both of them have over 500 million followers. I think 679 million for Cristiano Ronaldo. Selena Gomez, 403 followers, and so she's right there with them. Justin Bieber has a lot, too, I think 286 million. How many of those are real, though, really, right? You and me. Justin Bieber is coming up next.
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7: 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Let's check the roads. 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
8: Looks like a crash on Route 9 southbound in Poughkeepsie right after the U-turn, slowing you down heading toward the Ulster-bound Mid-Hudson Bridge. Getting into Dutchess there, it's a stop-and-go ride on the approach. Looking good at the Kingston-Rhinecliff Bridge in both directions. No big delays at the Newburgh Beacon Bridge. It's a quiet ride heading into Orange County. You pick up some heavy slowdowns on 84 westbound. A big accident over by 208 in Montgomery involves a couple of cars. You're jammed there for about 2.5 miles. 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
12: Here's the Light FM weatherology forecast. Lows dip down to about 45 tonight under clear skies. Daytime highs approaching 72 with fog and spots early tomorrow. Bright sunshine expected. Mainly clear skies. Tomorrow night, lows level off around 51. Highs around 80 Wednesday under partly cloudy skies. 82 Thursday, chance for showers. I'm meteorologist Jennifer Wojcicki. Get weather anytime by using your Light FM app. Right now, 71.
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So John Bon Jovi a while back had very serious vocal surgery, and it was pretty much a total reboot, repair of the vocal cords. And he's recovered now. He's back on the road, and apparently they're going to announce a new tour very shortly, a big 2027 tour. Yay! We're going to spend a lot of money and do some great people watching and have fun. Bon Jovi right now, on a Dead or Alive. A lot of tour news, Insider app, and on our website. We'll keep you updated.

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A heads up, on Thursday, you'll be getting codes, maybe while you're driving around, and you're not going to app and drive, right? 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
1: They say the holy water's watered down, and this town's lost its faith. Our colors will fade eventually, so if our time is running out, day after day, we'll make the mundane a masterpiece. Oh my, oh my love, I take one look at you, you're taking me out.

apparently today is National Boss Employee Exchange Day, meaning we are supposed to learn what the boss does all day long, and they're supposed to learn what we do all day long, which is a little scary because we got a lot of YouTube going on and Instagram and making dentist appointments for the kids and getting our lives organized. We're multitasking, and the boss probably is too, honestly. Thank you for listening at work. It's also National Cream-Filled Donut Day, so you've got options to celebrate depending on your mood.

0: trending now in the Hudson Valley.
1: I found somewhere in the Hudson Valley that really feels like a summer daydream. Hey, it's Allison Kay. It also has one of the most beautiful views of the Hudson River. Yes, it's in Putnam County, and it's called the Boscobel House and Garden in Garrison. It's located right on 90. It's a historic site and landmark, but they also have 68 acres of grounds, gardens, and a woodland trail. Personally, I loved being

0: the garden. It was so beautiful. And then seeing the views of the Hudson River and Constitution Marsh. It's called Bosco Bell House and Gardens in Garrison. If you want to check it out for yourself, happy travels.
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3: No relief on 84 westbound, first in Dutchess County. Still have a crash blocking a lane right before 52 in Fishkill. Bumper to bumper ride for about 3.5 miles. After that, once you're in Orange County, across the span of the Newbrook Beacon Bridge, everything closed between 747 in Rock Tavern and 208 in Montgomery. Multi-car collision and a car fire involved. You're at a standstill from right up to the thruway in Newburgh. Everybody being forced off onto 747 to 17K. 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

0: So very important news. You can win $25,000 on Thursday. The 25K at work payday will be happening. 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
19: 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She makes what we call affirmation fashion. I tell her every day that your black is beautiful. Your black is beautiful. 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
23: No relief on 84 westbound, first in Dutchess County. Still have a crash blocking a lane right before 52 in Fishkill. Bumper-to-bumper ride for about 3.5 miles. After that, once you're in Orange County, across the span of the Newark Beacon Bridge, everything closed between 747 in Rock Tavern and 208 in Montgomery. Multi-car collision and a car fire involved. You're at a standstill from right up to the thruway in Newburgh. Everybody being forced off onto 747 to 17K. 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
27: Here's the Light FM weatherology forecast. Lows dip down to about 45 tonight under clear skies. Daytime highs approaching 72 with fog and spots early tomorrow. Bright sunshine expected. Mainly clear skies. Tomorrow night, lows level off around 51. Highs around 80 Wednesday under partly cloudy skies. 82 Thursday, chance for showers. I'm meteorologist Jennifer Wojcicki. Get weather anytime by using your Light FM app. Right now, it's 70 degrees.
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1: There's a village in the Catskills that's known for being the painted village in the sky. Hey, it's Allison Kay. Yes, it's true. The village of Tannersville does have this nickname, mainly because of the bright colored buildings in this area. And Tannersville has always played an important role of art history. Stop by and see their Jazz Factory, Performing Arts Center, and more. 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
0: 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A wide variety of different eras. If I could, then I would. And textures. 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
3: 84 westbound, back open. They picked up that collision involving a couple of cars between 747 in Rock Tavern and 208 in Montgomery. Still bumper to bumper from the thruway in Newburgh. Not too bad on the approach at the Mid-Hudson Bridge heading into Dutchess County. Stop and go ride heading toward the Ulster-bound span. Delays there from the arterial. Nice and quiet at the Kingston-Rhinecliff Bridge in both directions. Up to speed on the Taconic northbound, heading over to 44 in Pleasant Valley and Salt Pine Turnpike. A little bit heavy on Route 9 southbound, getting through Wappingers Falls. 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

0: Okay, I found two things that are still cheap, according to a web conversation. I think it was BuzzFeed. Oh, libraries are still free. That's good news. But cheap, potatoes and bananas. And many of us eat those a lot because they're delicious, first of all. Peanut butter to go with the banana, not the cheapest thing, but allegedly bananas and potatoes are pretty cheap, and you can survive on those. That's a lot of carbs, but we'll do our best. 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
21: 84 westbound back open. They picked up that collision involving a couple of cars between 747 in Rock Tavern and 208 in Montgomery. Still bumper to bumper from the thruway in Newburgh. Not too bad on the approach at the Mid-Hudson Bridge heading into Dutchess County. Stop and go ride heading toward the Ulster bound span. Delays there from the arterial. Nice and quiet at the Kingston-Rhinecliff Bridge in both directions. Up to speed on the Taconic northbound heading over to 44 in Pleasant Valley and Salt Pine Turnpike. A little bit heavy on Route 9 southbound getting through Wappingers Falls. 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
25: Here's the Light FM weatherology forecast. Lows dip down to about 45 tonight under clear skies. Daytime highs approaching 72 with fog and spots early tomorrow. Bright sunshine expected. Mainly clear skies. Tomorrow night, lows level off around 51. Highs around 80 Wednesday under partly cloudy skies. 82 Thursday, chance for showers. I'm meteorologist Jennifer Wojcicki. Get weather anytime by using your Light FM app. Currently 69.
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0: I have a quick and awesome tip to get you going today. It's about kindness. My name is John Tesh, and as always, this is Intelligence for Your Life. We know and can prove with evidence that a little act of kindness goes a long way. So things like holding the door for somebody, bringing in your neighbor's trash bins, or just helping somebody carry their groceries. This will benefit you as much as the person you're helping. Because a study in the journal Social and Personal Psychology had people practice small acts of kindness over a 6-week span. And the weeks when people performed more kind actions than usual, they had increased happiness, increased resilience, and optimism.
1: Intelligence for Your Life.
0: Just ahead, the GLP-1 boom has officially reached people's feet. Doctors are warning about a surprising side effect people on weight loss medications are experiencing today. Their feet are changing shape, and they're also painful. We'll talk about Ozempic feet next. 94.3 Light FM.

0: Let's talk about that weight loss drug again. Doctors are starting to see a surprising side effect in some people taking GLP-1 weight loss medications. They're calling it Ozempic feet. That refers to feet that suddenly look bonier, feel more painful, no longer fit in shoes the way they used to. According to orthopedic specialist Dr. Claire Morrow, the issue isn't caused by the medication itself. Instead, when weight comes off quickly, the skin and fat pads in the feet may not have time to adjust. This can often make veins and tendons more noticeable on the top of the foot and reduce the natural cushioning under the heel and the ball of the foot. Some patients describe it as feeling like they're walking on pebbles. Some also report a burning sensation. Podiatric surgeon Dr. Dana Figura also says some people have even dropped a full shoe size or gone from a wide shoe to a regular width. And while that may not sound like a big deal, shoes that are suddenly too loose can increase the risk of blisters and calluses and more foot pain. The solution is to protect your muscle mass while losing weight. That means getting enough protein and doing a lot of resistance training. But here's the good news. Losing excess weight, yeah, it reduces stress on the feet and lowers the risk of conditions like plantar fasciitis.
1: Intelligence for your life.
0: And coming up, what happens to our brain when we just look at delicious food images? I'll have the latest from Oxford University food scientists, 94.3 Light FM.

0: Let's talk cravings here on the John Tesh program. What's causing yours? Here are a few things you may not have thought about, according to registered dietitian Angie Ash. First, Facebook and Instagram. Yeah, it turns out watching delicious food videos or seeing drool-worthy photos will set off an urge to eat. Oxford University food scientists found after people have been exposed to delicious-looking food images, they have a harder time resisting fatty, high-calorie foods afterward. So dietitian Ash says, follow this rule. Stay off social media when you're hungry. Another craving trigger is our commute. Dietitian Ash says, if you drive by a donut shop every day, you're going to be thinking about donuts for the rest of the day, even if you don't consciously notice it's on your route. A study from the University of Minnesota Medical School found having easy access to fast food makes people more likely to eat it. It's as simple as that, so you may want to drive a little out of your way so you're not triggered by a donut. And then, of course, TV ads trigger food cravings. That's obvious. You may think you're too smart to fall for that stuff, but according to a study, people who watched 3 or more hours of TV a day ate 500 extra snacks over the span of a year.
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0: 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If you want to look more confident, you got to keep your hands out of your pockets. Body language experts say we put our hands in our pockets when we're nervous, uncomfortable, or unsure of ourselves. 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

0: More data now on the trend of more people getting into running and joining running clubs. When the data was compiled on fitness trackers, running was the top sport. And it's especially popular as a way to release stress and make new friends. So take the Strava app. It not only tracks your activity, it also connects users to a community of other exercisers. 84% of Strava users say their number one reason for exercising is social connection. So if you're thinking about joining a run club or doing group exercise, here are the benefits. Working out with others has been found to increase the amount of time a person spends exercising, doubling the time of those who previously exercised alone. It's because companionship, it makes exertion feel easier. That's a fact. Plus, the Journal of Social Sciences found that people catch the exercise behaviors of those around them. So if you're in a run club with runners who are faster than you, you'll naturally run faster. In psychology, this is known as the Kohler effect. When a lesser team member performs a difficult task better in a group than they would on their own. It's because being with others motivates us to push ourselves. And researchers at Kansas State found that people who exercised with someone they thought was better than them increased their workout intensity by as much as 200%.
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0: All righty, John Tesh for Gabe Girard, and guess who loves work from home culture?
1: Ooh. Everybody?
0: Well, including Amazon, Target, Walmart, and every other online retailer, because when people work from home, they shop while they work.
1: Oh, yeah.
0: Researchers say it's driving billions in online sales, but indulging in a little retail therapy isn't tanking productivity, apparently, because people who work in an office or on-site take breaks, and they procrastinate, too. And at home, instead of chit-chatting in the break room, we're filling our online shopping cart.
1: Look, there's a myth that we need to be productive 100% of the time that we're on the clock.
0: I've tried it.
1: Your brain needs a reset. We need to take little breaks. And this is a great little break. And I absolutely understand why online shopping is the go-to. Because what I would normally have been doing in the office would be writing a note of what I need to pick up on the way home. But instead, now I just order it and it shows up in a day or two. So instead of making the list for what I pick up on the way home, I'm just having it ordered and I'm having those little moments of a break. It's all positive.
0: There's more energy to hide the parcel when it comes, though, isn't there? It's a little more energy there.
1: I just ordered the stuff that we need, not the stuff that I want.
0: Sure you do.
1: Yeah, all right, that's not true.
0: Intelligence for your life.
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14: Here's the Light FM weatherology forecast. Lows level off around 45 tonight under clear skies. Sunshine expected with fog in spots early tomorrow. Daytime highs approaching 72. Lows sit down to about 51. Tomorrow night, mainly clear. Warmer Wednesday and Thursday with highs from the upper 70s to the low 80s. Slight chance for showers Thursday. I'm meteorologist Jennifer Wojcicki. Get weather anytime by using your Light FM app. Right now, 67.
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